You look gorgeous in that dress. Flawless at its best. I'm trying to be macho, but the truth behind all of these smiles is I could cry right now watching you walk down that aisle from

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0: Cardi B and Tyler. The song is called Nice Guy. Before that, we did get to have in Moile and Yaline with La Main Virale and Theodora as well. And starting out our show was Kiss Danny and Davido with Twe Twe. It's a Tuesday, the 22nd of September, one day closer to Christmas. We are one day technically closer
1: absolutely,
0: to Christmas.
1: Absolutely, absolutely. I'm excited for summer though, not Christmas. Christmas maybe
0: summer.
1: In November, yes. But
0: do
1: right
0: we have
1: now,
0: summer? Do we have summer? Do we have seasons like winter, summer, spring in Zambia?
1: Summer we definitely have, and it's mostly
0: I don't
1: summer.
0: Have,
1: summer.
0: I feel like what we have
1: October,
0: is
1: October, November. Summer is always
0: is
1: there.
0: That, I feel like it's hot. I feel like you know what? In comparison to the other hemispheres that have, because you know, I can understand why they can name it summer because it's not quite hot, it's not quite, you know, it's like a mixture, you know, right? Oh, there's some rain and then there's some heat. But whereas if you come to Africa, we name it according to what it is: hot because there's heat, raining because it's rain season,
1: it's rain season.
0: And then cold because that's what it is.
1: So yeah, but
0: because you know how they've got autumn, where autumn is like a transition period, it's
1: autumn
0: not hot,
1: is
0: it's not
1: July, May, June,
0: that's
1: July.
0: Winter now. It's for us, it's cold season.
1: That's,
0: you get my point.
1: But autumn is a thingy.
0: Is
1: May, June.
0: Which
1: July.
0: Is what?
1: Then June, then July is when it's like cold now. Isn't it? That's what happens.
0: Regardless, cold
1: Anyways,
0: season, hot season, rain season.
1: We only have
0: boom.
1: Three.
0: We look outside and we say what it is.
1: If it's cold, it's cold season. Yeah, so today it feels like it's going to be cold. I don't know.
0: But that's, you see the thing? That's the problem.
1: Yeah.
0: That's Africa.
1: And then we'll say it's cold season.
0: Because what are we in right now? Are we transitioning into
1: We're in summer.
0: But in African terms, what are we in? Hot season?
1: In African terms?
0: Mm-hmm.
1: We're actually in hot season, which is the summer.
0: Yeah.
1: In fact, we are approaching the hot season.
0: So what is that? For us, it's transition. It's either hot, cold,
1: hot,
0: or
1: chap. Chekena, chap. So today
0: we don't transition. We have no transitional seasons.
1: You confuse me. Today's brain bust. All right. So, today's brain buster is as follows: what has one head, one foot, and four legs? What has one head, one foot, and four legs? So, if you know this one, send us a message or give us a call right now on 0955-997-997 or 0979-192-485. Non-stop hits. Older.

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2: Governance expert Isaac Mwanza highlights repercussions of new construction on presidential terms. Konkola Copper Mines KCM has resumed operations at Tenchanga smelter. In international news, murder suspects appear in court as South African police find 10th woman's body. In sports news, Junior Chipolopolo cruise to 3-0 victory over Comoros.
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2: With upfront and reliable news every day, I'm Shekinah Sakala. Governance expert Isaac Mwanza has insisted that the new constitution will have all presidential terms served be cancelled. He has emphasized that this situation will allow President Hakainde Hichilema to be eligible to contest in the next presidential election and serve the two terms required by law. Mr. Mwanza, who serves as the Zambia Civil Liberties Union, ZCLU, Executive Director, has cited the 1991 Constitution, which allowed the first Republican President, Dr. Kenneth Kaunda, to contest the presidential election despite having served as head of state for 27 years. He told Power FM News within an interview that this historical precedent in Zambia and other African countries highlights the repercussion of having a completely new constitution. In another interview last week, Mr. Mwanza stressed the need for President Hichilema to be given opportunity to serve a second term without calls for a successor, as chances to come up with a completely new document that will affect presidential terms were very high. When questioned about the timing of the new constitution under President Hichilema's second term, Mr. Mwanza emphasized the need for process, citing several lacunae within the current document. He highlighted the importance of amending the constitution to address any inconsistencies, ensuring a more robust and comprehensive legal framework. Konkola Copper Mines KCM has resumed operations at Tenchanga smelter in Chingola following a $40 million rehabilitation program. The company has successfully cast its first copper anode after a 106-day shutdown, which was initially scheduled to last 60 days. KCM Deputy Chief Executive Officer Satish Kumar did say the rehabilitation demonstrates Vindata's resources commitment to rebuilding and strengthening the mining company's operational costs. Mr. Kumar says the extended shutdown was necessary after inspections identified additional critical works required to ensure the safety and long-term reliability of the smelter. Meanwhile, KCM Smelter and Refinery Director Yoram Kapai says more than 1,500 KCM and business partners employees took part within the rehabilitation program. Mr. Kapai says the works were completed without a major injury and the immediate priority is to now stabilize operations and maintain safe and reliable and efficient production. Rehabilitation included major works on the flash smelting and slag cleaning furnaces, upgrading the anode casting wheel, repairs to the waste heat recovery boiler, and electrostatic precipitors, and upgrades to the sulfuric acid and oxygen plants. The Tenchanga smelter has an annual production capacity of around 311,000 tons. The company says the restart is expected to support its production growth strategy and contribute to Zambia's ambition of producing 3 million tons of copper annually by 2030. The Ministry of Fisheries and Livestock has called for increased mechanization of Zambia's agriculture and livestock sectors to improve productivity, food security, and climate resilience. Speaking at the opening of a four-week agricultural mechanization training course, the Ministry's Permanent Secretary, Dr. Max Chombe, says modernizing livestock production requires great use of machinery, especially in forage production, processing, and storage. Dr. Chombe says the program builds on a 21-day seminar held in China in May and June this year, which brought together 20 senior officers from ministries of agriculture, fisheries, and livestock. He says the latest program has doubled participation to 40 officers from two ministries who will receive practical training at Camco College. The Chinese Academy of Agriculture Mechanization Sciences Group, CAMS, says the 28-day program is designed around Zambia's agricultural needs, with training covering agricultural mechanization, efficient irrigation, renewable energy, and agricultural industrial development. CAMS project manager Wang Yubo said that the program is part of efforts to deepen China-Zambia cooperation and also support Zambia's agricultural modernization. Meanwhile, CAMCO Group Chairman Lee Tai does say supplying machinery alone is not enough, stressing the need for skilled operators, technicians and agricultural professionals to efficiently use and maintain modern equipment. In international news, two South African women appeared in court on Monday over the killing of one of nine women found near Johannesburg. Meanwhile, police found a tenth body. The nine bodies were found in Kempton Park over a period of 2 months, prompting alarm and anger. The two female suspects are among three people who were arrested over the weekend at Jabulile in Timba, whose body was found earlier this month. Prosecutors said the two women, both within their 30s, had been charged with murder, perverting the cause of justice, and possessing a dangerous weapon. The third suspect, the brother of one of the female suspects, has not currently been charged due to insufficient evidence. The women are due to return to court for a bail hearing on October 1st, as police suspect the murder potentially stemmed from a relationship-related matter, including what has been referred to as a love triangle. With an average of 60 murders a day, South Africa has one of the highest murder rates globally. Still within international news, a Rwandan man who has been living in North London has become the first person charged in the UK with offences relating to the 1994 Rwanda genocide, the Crown Prosecution Service, CPS, has said. Dr. Vincent Brown, formerly Dr. Vincent Bayanja, 65, has been charged with one offence of conduct ancillary to genocide and six offences of conduct ancillary to murder as a crime against humanity. Frank Ferguson, who is the head of the CPS Special Crime and Counterterrorism Division, said Brown is alleged to have directed and incited acts of murder and genocide carried out by others. Brown will appear at Westminster Magistrates Court today. Noel Ferguson said the decision to charge Brown was made after reviewing a file of evidence submitted by the war crimes team at the Metropolitan Police. The war crimes team began their investigation in September 2019 after a formal request from the Rwandan government to investigate people allegedly involved in genocide in Rungenge district of Kigali in April 1994. On that note, we do take a short break and we'll return with the sports news.
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2: Zambia's junior Chipolopolo have moved to 6 points after the 2026 Total Energies CAF Under 20 Africa Cup of Nations and COSAFA qualifiers after a convincing 3-0 victory over Comoros. Peri Mutapa's side have won both their Group C matches without conceding a goal following their opening 2-0 victory over Malawi. Tumelo Munonga opened the scoring after just 5 minutes, finishing from close range after being picked out inside the box by Abel Salim Nyorongo. Nyorongo then doubled Zambia's lead time within the 17th minute, finishing from a close range following a set piece. Now Zambia continued to dominate after the break with Kayula Chinunda adding a third goal in the 63rd minute after reacting the quickest to a rebound. The results keep Zambia firmly in contention for a place within the semi-finals. Zambia, who are a record 12-time winners of the competition, will be watching the outcome of the other Group C match between Malawi and Botswana. The three group winners will qualify to the semi-finals alongside the best performing runner-up. And on that sporting note, we have come to the end of the morning news. For more upfront and reliable news, do follow us on Facebook by searching for the Power News Network page. Before we go, here's a recap of the headlines once again. Governance expert Isaac Mwanza highlights repercussions of new construction on presidential terms. Konkola Copper Mines, KCM, has resumed operations at Nchanga Smelter. In international news, murder suspects appear in court as South African police find 10th woman's body. In sports news, George Polo Polo cruise to 3-0 victory over Comoros.
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1: Current temperature in Lusaka is 16 degrees Celsius. It is quite windy, with wind blowing east at 15 kilometers per hour and wind gusts blowing at 30 kilometers per hour. Cloud cover is currently sitting at 9%. You can expect some temperature highs of around 28 degrees Celsius this afternoon, some hazy sunshine, and a 27% cloud cover with a 5% chance of rainfall. At night, expect some temperature lows of 16 degrees Celsius with a clear night sky, cloud cover, even a chance of rainfall dropping all the way to 0%. Sunrise in Lusaka was around 17:57, while sunset can be expected at 18:03.
2: And over to Entebbe. Tuesday today, the 22nd of September. Current temperatures are partly sunny at 22 degrees Celsius, with expected highs of 27 degrees Celsius and expected lows of 20 degrees Celsius during the day. Humidity is around 75% and wind is moving light to moderate at 10 to 15 kilometers per hour. Sunrise was at 6:38 in the morning in Entebbe, and sunset will be at 18:45 later in the evenings. Now, a thunderstorm is possible this morning, and it's followed by a mix of clouds and sunshine.
1: Going over to Kawe within the central province, the current temperature is 18 degrees Celsius. With it feeling slightly colder, though, with cloud cover of around 16% and humidity of 77%. Wind is blowing east at 15 kilometers per hour, while wind gusts are blowing at 24 kilometers per hour. Expect some temperature highs of 31 degrees Celsius with some hazy sunshine and cloud cover of 31%. At night, expect some temperature lows of 16 degrees Celsius with a clear night sky and a 1% chance of thunderstorms and a 3% chance of rainfall. Now, sunrise within Kawe was around 5:56, while sunset can be expected at 18:02.
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0: du commandant. 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
2: In your sports news this morning, a man who definitely just cannot catch a break. That is FIFA President Gianni Infantino, who has proposed an external review of how the world's football's governing body operates. And he says he's open to reform, you know? He's a chill man.
3: He's open.
2: Yeah. So this was within a letter sent to members of the FIFA Council and all of its national associations, where Infantino explained that the independent process would recommend potential improvements. Before a meeting with the council next month, Infantino says he's also suggesting a consultation on how FIFA's decision-making can further be strengthened. This would include proposals on the role of the president, as well as practical ways to strengthen transparency, participation, and accountability in major strategic initiatives. So, he's still holding to his guns, like, no, this plan that I had, you know, that I've gotten in trouble for, it wasn't to take away FIFA's power, you know, obviously.
3: The Zambian under-20 men's football team have progressed to the knockout stage of the 2026 COSAFA Championship. Now, this follows a 3-0 victory over 10-man Comoros in their second Group C match at the ongoing tournament in Mozambique. Now, Zambia took the lead as early as the 5th minute through captain Tumelo Munyunga. Now, striker Abel Nyirongo doubled Zambia's advantage in the 70th minute to give the junior Chipolopolo a 2-0 lead at halftime. Now, Kayula extended Zambia's lead to

0: Day, the 11th of December. So it's still quite a while away, but still, I mean, who are you placing your money on? I say, forever, we stand with our brother from Nigeria.
1: Don't make me look like I'm a bad person.
0: That is Shekinah. Anthony Joshua. Jaden says
1: do
0: Tyson
1: not make
0: Fury,
1: me look like a bad
0: but
1: person.
0: But do tell us, send us a message. Who are you placing your money on?
1: Just say it. Just say this.
0: So
1: one.
0: No, me, I'm placing my money on Tyson Fury. Oh, not Tyson.
1: Yes, Anthony Joshua.
0: On Anthony Joshua, you are placing your money on
1: the
0: Tyson
1: best
0: Fury.
1: Cut is the deepest.
0: No, it's not. So that's who I'm placing my money on.
1: Okay.
0: But you, listening, do tell us. Who are you placing your cash on? I think Anthony Joshua will win. Because, you know, it's kind of giving those movies with the pain. He lost his friends, his trainer. So he's going to be fighting with, you know, heartache
1: and
0: his
1: too much
0: chest.
1: Explanations. Listen, I'm going with Anthony and that's it.
0: You're going with Anthony Joshua?
1: Over to international
0: Thank
1: leagues.
0: You.
1: Over to international leagues. Today, 22nd of September, in the Women's Champions League, Bayern face Man City and Inter Milan face Haken Women and Arsenal face HB Koge.
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0: and Roberto. The song is called Ulampenia, but there's so much more still. We've got 3 more hours to go of the show, and we'd like to hear from you. And that is, who are you placing your money on, Tyson Fury or Anthony Joshua?
1: And for those who would like to travel and go and watch the match, well, you can use Uganda Airlines and, you know, fly with them on their direct flights from Lusaka to multiple destinations via Entebbe, aboard their modern fleets with great onboard hospitality and the most competitive fares. 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
2: Mm-hmm, because water is going to help you with a lot of things. Joints, for those who have joint problems, and for those who have constipation problems, water is going to be, you know, the medicine, the right medicine for you. So take some Vatra mineral water. Take, you know, more than three. And then you're going to be okay, like in a day, even four or five, you know, you're going to be okay. And today's game is as follows. So the rules of the game. So I have a list of capital cities. I will say one, and you have to tell me the country of the capital city, of that country. Yes. And then you have 60 seconds allocated to you in which you have to quickly respond with the right answer. So if you do not know, say pass and I will immediately move on to the next capital city. So I say the country, you say the capital city in under 60 seconds. So it's how many answers you answer that gives you more points. And remember, the numbers are 0955-997-997 or 0979-192-485. And just like that, you're going to be part of our game. And remember, if you don't know it, say pass. Not that sumu iziva, mambo kamati, let me think about it. Guys, 6 seconds is a lot. So yeah.
3: Hello.
2: Hello, good morning.
3: Morning, how are you?
2: We are good. How are you, sir?
3: I'm very fine, thank you, sir.
2: Can we get your name, please, and where you're calling us from?
3: I'm Mwapechi, I'm calling you from Chipata Maproti.
2: All right, Mr. Mwape, are you ready for the game?
3: Come again?
2: Are you ready for the game?
3: Yes, boss.
2: Okay, all right. So the rules are you have 60 seconds to answer at least as many as you can.
3: Okay, boss.
2: Mm-hmm. And then make sure, if you don't know it, say pass, then we'll pass.
3: All right.
2: Mm-hmm. All right. Your 60 seconds starts now. Pretoria.
3: South Africa.
2: Harare.
3: Zimbabwe.
2: Kigali.
3: Rwanda.
2: Accra.
3: Ghana.
2: Cairo.
3: Egypt.
2: Paris.
3: France.
2: London.
3: England.
2: Berlin.
3: Benin. Brunei.
2: Berlin.
3: Beijing.
2: Berlin. Mm.
3: German.
2: Okay. Nairobi.
3: Kenya.
2: Tokyo.
3: Japan.
2: Abuja.
3: Come again?
2: Abuja.
3: Nigeria.
2: Beijing.
3: China.
2: New Delhi.
3: India.
2: Ottawa.
1: We've lost him. Once again, do remember you can call us up. That is on 0955-997-997 and 0979-192-485. Remember, once again, it's 0955-997-997 or on 0979-192-485. Hello, good morning.
4: Hello, good morning.
1: Yo. You know, you sound like we should just swap seats. You should be on air right now.
2: Let's swap seats.
1: I think you should be doing radio.
2: Yeah. Absolutely.
4: No, like when I visit Lusaka, definitely I'll visit Power.
2: Please.
4: Then, yeah.
1: Please. And just take our jobs at this point in time.
2: Our jobs are yours.
4: Yeah,
2: absolutely.
4: No, no, I think what we're going to do is we can just switch jobs because I'm a mechanic. Then I can, you know, like I love radio. So yeah, you guys can start to
2: work on that. We'll train. We'll train as a mechanic station.
4: Okay, yeah. So
2: are you ready,
4: speaking
2: sir?
4: To Lizu. Yes, I'm ready. You're speaking to Lizu.
2: Oh, yeah, all right, Mr. Lizu, where are you calling us from?
4: I'm in Choma.
2: Okay, Choma. Mwabugabuti.
4: So
2: Ashonto.
4: Mm, yes.
2: I don't even know what I'm saying, by the way.
4: Okay.
2: All right.
4: I thought you started, though.
2: Oh, really?
4: Yeah.
2: Okay. All right. Your 60 seconds starts now.
4: Okay.
2: Vienna.
4: Pass.
2: Baku.
4: Ooh, one pass of what is my pass.
2: Khabaron.
4: Botswana.
2: Ottawa.
4: Pass.
2: Preira.
4: Ooh, guys, pass.
2: Okay. New Delhi.
4: India.
2: Washington, D.C.
4: United States of America.
2: Djibouti.
4: Djibouti. Ah, pass.
2: Okay. Santo Domini.
4: Santo Domini. Pass. Guys.
2: Quito.
4: we got his pass.
2: Cairo.
4: Cairo, Egypt.
2: Okay. Paris.
4: What?
2: Paris.
1: Nah, I didn't.
4: Say that again. What? Paris.
2: Paris.
4: Paris. Yeah, it's Paris.
2: Okay, all right. Yunda.
4: Nah, guys, no.
1: No, not even guys. That's Jaden. It's all Jaden.
2: No,
1: I caught on and he was like,
2: no.
1: Paris. We're like, what do you mean?
4: No, but
2: listen, at least you answered some. It's a good try, you know? So, yeah.
4: We'll no, but like
2: well like, done, though, on the other me. Ones. Like, so.
4: You've been too hard on me on this one.
2: No, but listen. There are more countries than you know, so and I need to mention them. So, and I can't say the same ones that I said to the previous caller, so I need to just keep on going, you know? Thank you so much.
4: Sure. No, I'm tuned in. I'm with you guys.
2: All right.
1: That's on 0955-997-997 or on 0979-192-485. You can call us up and you can try out. Even me.
2: Yeah, I said of good countries, so don't come for me. Hello, Shekinah. Hello, good morning.
5: Yes, good morning.
2: How are you, sir?
5: My name is Francis Kasonde.
2: Okay, Mr. Francis, where are you calling us from?
5: From Matero.
2: All right, Matero in the house.
5: Yeah, Matero, yeah.
2: Are you ready?
5: I'm very much ready, sir.
2: Okay, all right. Your 6 seconds starts now. Berlin.
5: Okay. Sorry?
2: Berlin.
5: Sorry, come again?
2: Berlin.
5: China.
2: Accra. Accra.
5: Sorry?
2: Accra.
5: Ghana.
2: Conakry. Conakry.
5: Pass.
2: Dublin. Dublin.
5: Johnsbury.
2: Dublin.
5: Pass.
2: Rome.
5: Rome, Italy.
2: Kingston.
5: Sorry?
2: Kingston.
5: Pass.
2: Tokyo.
5: Pass.
2: Beirut.
5: Sorry?
2: Your 60 seconds timer is up. Thank you so much for participating.
5: Okay, thank you.
2: All right, we'll get to announce the winner later. Last week there was Shukiran in them. Today I'm not going. I'm going harder today. Okay, and there are more.
1: Oh my lord.
2: Please give us a call right now if you're also ready.
1: That's on 0955-997-997 or on 0979-192-485. Remember also, you can drink your Fit by Vatra. You can also drink your Vatra mineral water. You can drink some Kung Fu. You can drink some... which is always my favorite.
2: Which one?
1: A Little Brother's Mocktail.
2: You and the mocktails?
1: That's right. It's perfection.
2: I love the mojito because I know I can do a lot with that one. So,
1: oh yeah, that makes sense.
2: And
1: even the Iron Brew, the Brothers Iron Brew.
2: Ah, that one is good as well.
1: I haven't tried it yet.
2: It's nice. When cold, uh-huh. Yes. Not at the room temperature. When it's cold, it's definitely delicious. You have the time. Even the Achan, it's what, fruity berry? I think the dark one should be fruity or berry. I think. Hello, good morning.
6: Good morning, how are you?
2: We are good, sir. How are you?
6: I'm fine.
2: Please give us your name and where you're calling us from.
7: This is Julius calling from within Lusaka.
2: All right, Mr. Julius, are you ready?
7: Yes.
2: All right, your 6 seconds timer starts now.
7: Yes.
2: Beirut.
7: Pass.
2: Windhoek.
7: Sorry?
2: Windhoek.
7: United States.
2: Maputo.
7: Maputo, Mozambique.
2: Wellington.
7: Wellington, pass.
2: Oslo.
7: Sorry?
2: Oslo.
7: Oslo, pass.
2: Muscat.
7: Sorry?
2: Muscat.
7: Jupiter.
2: Moscow.
7: Moscow, Moscow. Pass.
2: Kingston.
7: Kingston, United States of America.
2: Victoria.
7: Sorry?
2: Victoria.
7: Victoria. Victoria. Pass.
2: Freetown.
7: Sorry?
2: Freetown.
7: Freetown.
2: Your 60-second timer is up. Thank you so much for participating.
7: Yeah.
2: What do you mean?
1: No, but this today
2: I'm going at that.
1: You've truly come with a vengeance.
2: In fact, and there are more.
1: Oh, wait. My goodness. We're going to go on a break. When we come back, we'll give you some of the answers that we were looking for.
2: Mm-hmm.
1: And that is to some of them. When you're saying Wellington, I just know beef Wellington. When you said Kingston, I was like, Sean Kingston.
2: Yeah. These ones are for the kings and queens.
1: Okay.
2: Who know the world.
1: If you say so.
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2: All right, and we're back. Shekinah, you're not fair.
1: I don't want to try.
2: You are not fair. In fact, it's because of you.
1: How is it because of me? What have I done?
2: It's because of you. You know what I mean.
1: No, I don't.
2: Anyways.
1: What?
2: And our winner for today, okay, before we announce the winner, I'll mention the answers to some of them, which were hard. Because then I think Yenzia Vuta number 2.
1: Like Beirut. I mean, I know hearing about it in like action movies, like, you know, the Shanshan, and we take a trip to Beirut because that's where the bomber is. Blah, blah, blah, blah.
2: And then there's one simple one that's just
1: which simple one
2: which is the same as the country and the town.
1: Oh,
2: Djibouti. It's only Djibouti and Djibouti.
1: Djibouti, Naiwe. In Zambia, we say
2: anyway.
1: Djibouti. That's why I was getting
2: it. In Zambia, we say Djibouti.
1: It's
2: no.
1: Djibouti.
2: Anyway, Djibouti. So it's Djibouti
1: you
2: and Djibouti.
1: Iwe.
2: Nipare Djoparuzan Sevanya. Djibouti, yes. All right, and then the other one. I mean, it is maningi simple, but it sounds like it's an African, town?
1: Freetown?
2: Ottawa.
1: That's Canada.
2: Yes. Ottawa is Canada, but it sounds like it's Ghanaian or something.
1: Oh, okay, I get what you mean.
2: Yeah. And then another one was which one? Vienna.
1: Is that no, it's not Australia. It's
2: Austria.
1: European.
2: Austria instead of Australia, rather.
1: Yeah, okay.
2: Yeah, so India is okay. And then Inangwenzi.
1: Oh, because there's the Vienna Convention.
2: Yes. Yes. And Vienna sausage comes from there. Nobody talking about Vienna sausage,
1: we. No,
2: I'm telling you. Uh-huh. And then another one was Conakry.
1: That one sounds familiar. It's in Africa, isn't it?
2: Yes, it is.
1: There's one of the West African countries.
2: Yes, I don't.
1: But island?
2: West African, I think.
1: Is it an island country?
2: It's Guinea.
1: Ah, okay.
2: Capital city of Guinea is Conakry, and then also for Bissau.
1: It's Guinea-Bissau.
2: Yes.
1: Yeah, that one is
2: simple. And then Georgetown.
1: That sounds like it was a slave town that then became. It's called black people. I just know it's called black people.
2: Yeah, it's Guyana.
1: Yeah, it's giving that.
2: And then your last is your first coming in Dublin.
1: Isn't that like Ireland?
2: Yes, correct, yeah. Correct. But you were saying they're hard, but you're answering them, you see?
1: No, it's because
2: I was just okay.
1: No, you were not.
2: You're feeling nankani umwenso for the players. Anyways, let's announce the winner. And our winner is Shekinah.
1: Our winner for today goes to Mr. Mwape. Congratulations.
2: She kind of always just, you know, she...
1: This is what I have.
2: Oh, you have them actually. You this time, this, you know. I'll let you play them. Congratulations, Mr. Mwape.
1: You won by literally a landslide.
2: Landslide, Dimwe.
1: I think most of the...
2: Oh, but you still simple to a face. So, when I'm on. He's lucky. He's just lucky. Otherwise, I'd have gone harder even on him. But on the next ones, prepare. Otherwise, okay.
1: So drink your Vatra mineral water. 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
8: Well, in the words of Burna Boy, Dangote, Dangote, Dangote. So Kenya plans to begin construction of a $15 billion US dollar refinery, and that's an oil refinery in Lamu that is following talks between President William Ruto, Aliko Dangote, and Africa Finance Corporation. The refinery is expected to process 700,000 barrels per day, aiming to boost East Africa's energy security and to create jobs. The project location shifted from Tanzania and then Mombasa, then to Lamu, thereby leveraging the Lapset corridor and proximity to the Indian Ocean. While Kenya currently does import most of its refined petroleum, with the Lamu refinery, it's intended to reduce regional dependence on imports. So, you know, we're becoming the Africa that we hope to see.
9: At how much is the shares again? I want to do it today.
8: As a shareholder, I want to become a shareholder.
9: I've got $4.
8: You know what? Buy. Buy. Within 20 years' time, that would be quite a lot.
9: Yeah.
8: Fingers crossed.
9: 20 years, shekinah.
8: Isn't it like for you to see like really tangible? Because it's over time.
9: Yeah, that's the problem.
8: It grows in value.
9: Could be 10 years or 5 years.
8: Well,
9: anyways,
8: who knows?
9: In local business news, the Zambian Revenue Authority has urged eligible taxpayers to review their historical tax affairs and take advantage of the extended voluntary disclosure program before it closes on 31st December 2026. Now, the program, running from the 17th September to 31st December, offers a 100% waiver of accrued penalties and interests for taxpayers who settle their outstanding principal tax. Now, in a statement, ZRA Corporate Communications Officer Odivan Zala says companies, SMEs, employers, landlords, and other eligible taxpayers should use the period to review their records and voluntarily correct any historical tax errors, omissions, or outstanding liabilities. Now, he says the disclosures will not qualify as voluntary, where ZRA has already notified a taxpayer of an audit or investigation, requested information or the matter, or detected the non-compliance through its system or other sources.
8: So have you ever used Alibaba before for shopping?
9: Yes, I have.
8: I never have.
9: Once in, I think that was what, 2022?
8: Was it good?
9: Yeah.
8: Would you shop with them again?
9: Yeah, if I have the money.
8: Oh. Well, Alibaba Group said on Tuesday that it was developing an AI model up to 4 times larger than the company's flagship model. And they did unveil a next-generation AI chip, and they called it China's most powerful, sending shares up by 5%. So the launch does come as Chinese technology companies are racing to develop domestic alternatives to NVIDIA's AI processors amid tightening U.S. export curbs. Now, this announcement at Alibaba's Cloud Annual Aspire Conference in the eastern city of Hangzhou did underscore the Chinese technology giant's push to build out every layer of its AI business, saying we go larger, bigger.
9: But maybe I'll try and use it again because it sounds good. It sounds interesting. So, you know.
8: And they're going to make money because they're going to actually go from 5 trillion to 10 trillion parameters.
9: That's a lot, man.
8: Right?
9: That's a lot.
8: And they're going to have super intelligence. So, I mean, that will surpass human capabilities.
9: Mm-hmm.
8: This is giving iRobot. It's sounding like the beginning of the end, you know?
9: Yeah, absolutely.
8: But anyway, as long as we shop better, I guess.
9: We'll see. Today's Forex update, be advised that the rates are indicative and may change at short notice depending on market conditions. Now, $96 is buying at 19 kwacha and selling at 19 kwacha 93 ngwe.
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0: La Mama Lil Mama. This is Casper Nyovest and Nasty C. Before that, we did have Chris Brown and Wizkid with Man on a Mission. And that's exactly what you can be, especially if you board Uganda Airlines.
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7: Let's get into our weather this morning, and starting with Lusaka, where the current temperature is 18 degrees Celsius. There is some hazy sunshine with cloud cover of 51% and wind blowing east at 16 kilometers per hour. During the daytime, expect some temperature highs of 28 degrees Celsius. There'll be some hazy sunshine with cloud cover of 27% and just a 5% chance of rainfall. And at night, expect some temperature lows of 16 degrees Celsius. And of course, the probability of rainfall to drop to 1%. The chance of thunderstorms to drop to 0% and cloud cover dropping to 0% as well. Now, sunrise in Lusaka was around 5:57, while sunset can be expected at 18:03.
4: Over to Tanzania, Dodoma. Current temperatures are partly sunny with at 19 degrees Celsius and expected highs are at 31 degrees Celsius. Expected lows will be at 17 degrees Celsius during the day. Now, humidity is around 55% and wind is moving at light low and becoming breezy this afternoon. Now, sunrise was at 6:24 in the morning and sunset will be at 18:30 later in the evenings. It's going to be mostly sunny with stronger winds developing later this afternoon.
7: Going all the way to Quito within the Copper Belt, the current temperature is only 17 degrees Celsius. There is some hazy sunshine at the moment with wind blowing southeast at 12 kilometers per hour and cloud cover of only 53%. Expect some temperature highs of around 30 degrees Celsius and actually even an hour of rainfall, as there should be a thunderstorm in certain spots of Quito this afternoon. At night, you can expect the chance of rainfall to drop to 15% with only 12% cloud cover, but so are temperatures from 30 degrees Celsius in the afternoon to 16 degrees Celsius by nightfall. Now, sunrise in Kitwe was around 5:57, while sunset can be expected at 18:03.

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3: Football is back, which means the arguments are back. The predictions are back. The bragging rights are back. 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
3: That is true. 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And how you can participate is by calling us up. That's on 0955-997-997 or on 0979-192-485. And today our story is one that affects us. One way or another, you are affected or infected to some extent. Mm-hmm. And so it seems like there are also, I'd say, effects.
4: Absolutely.
3: Of those actions.
4: Yeah. And to our first story, that's from the Lusaka City Council. This one says the Lusaka City, the Lusaka Integrated Solid Waste Management Company has apprehended five suspects for illegal waste dumping in Chilenje. Now, this one is something.
3: He definitely is, as they followed up then just a couple of hours ago. So when they did say that, that was a day ago, and then they followed up with that, that should have been, I think, 13 hours later, where they went on to say that actually more has taken place after that. Mm-hmm. As they did say that out of the six people that were apprehended now that we found out for the same illegal waste dumping, four of them have paid a prescribed fine, while two of them have been imprisoned. And so if you're thinking, okay, I guess, but then what is the prescribed fine? They do have.
4: Absolutely. Now, indiscriminated disposal of garbage attracts a fine of 15,000 or 1 month imprisonment. So they either charge you for 15,000 or maybe you stay in prison for 1 month. This one is quite tricky.
3: But is it, though? It's garbage disposal, and that should be something that should be easy.
4: Yes.
3: But now, it has brought, I would say, people talking on which is better, paying a 15,000 kwacha or just spending 1 month in prison. And that is, again, for the act of indiscriminate disposal of garbage. And if you're not from Lusaka, we'd also like to find out how your city council, what exactly the fine is for. Is it the same as Lusaka? And how exactly they are managing or handling indiscriminate disposal of garbage. And so, as we've seen so far, Lusaka City Council, within a day, already arrested suspects, had some of them charged, and also some of them paid, four of them paid, two of them, unfortunately, seems they couldn't pay, so now they're in prison and that is for a month. And that's because they went on to dispose of garbage in an indiscriminate, within an indiscriminate manner. Now, we'd like to hear from you. That is on 0955-997-997 or even on 0979-192-485. What is your take? How is your city handling garbage disposal?
4: And for those who, you know, in our local communities, you see people grab garbage and then, you know, make you pay, and then they go and dispose it, you know, in a wrong place. That one and
3: that's
4: those ones.
3: Indiscriminate garbage disposal.
4: Absolutely. That's one of the, you know, the offenses. Now, for those who think maybe it's a good thing that they should continue, so give us a call right now and then tell us to say, okay, you know what? These people actually do this, and then there's also the right people who collect garbage in the communities, because it also helps you or also maybe the whole community. So give us a call right now and tell us how the situation is in your community, and that's on 0955-997-997 or 0979-192-485. Now, going over to the comments, people have been, you know, have a lot to say. Yes, have a lot to say. And then Mr. Henry Mutale said, Musanje Mwene. So he said, we need this even for noise pollution. Your officers at times show up at wrong times or come on a random day when the bar is closed. And why are bars allowed to operate in residential areas anyway? So now he said, writing and waiting for a response takes long. So you believe that 5 years has even reached just writing letters. And that's Mr. Henry Mutali on one of the posts. So now he's concerned, very much concerned. And he also wants, you know, something to be put up for noise pollution. Because seemingly, or recently, currently, rather, we've got we've seen bars being opened in our local communities, you know, and many bars right now and everywhere now. They're playing music even, you know, overtime. So now this is a concerned man saying we also need, you know, a fine or maybe maybe prison time for such people, yeah.
3: For noise pollution. Mm-hmm. And whereas another, let's say, concerned citizen did say that a fine of 15,000 or 1 month imprisonment may discourage some people. But punishment alone will not solve the garbage problem. So he says it's bigger than that. He says, first of all, there needs to be education that must come before enforcement. Many people in our communities need to be taught the connection between proper waste disposal, hygiene, clean surroundings, cholera prevention, and public health. The council and other stakeholders can organize community sensitization meetings, door-to-door awareness campaigns, posters, radio programs, demonstrations on proper waste management. At the same time, there must be accessible and affordable waste collection services. It's difficult to demand compliance from residents when some communities have got inadequate bins, for example, or irregular collections or limited disposal points. So he says that let enforcement deal with the deliberate offenders, but let education, especially when it comes to proper waste services and community participation, lead the fight. And he also further stated that a clean community is not created by fines alone. It is created when people understand that keeping their surroundings clean protect their own health, their children, and the entire community. Do you agree with this young man here about when it comes to, I would say, indiscriminate waste disposal and then also the fines that come with it? Do you think maybe we're putting the, you know, the cart before the horse? First, let's have education. And then now we can charge them where you can say, we taught you and you just didn't want to listen. What is your take? Call us up. That's on 0955-997-997 or even on 0979-192-485. And even possibly tell us, when was the last time they collected garbage in your area? Is it regularly? And if it's irregular, what are some of the things you've had to do to just make sure that your garbage is picked up from your house, collected?
4: Absolutely. Now, on one of the comments, Sitali says, you need to revise the contracts on who qualifies for garbage collection and disposal. Now, he said the first thing is making sure that proper zoning is done in Lusaka when it comes to garbage collection and disposal. Also, the second thing he said is minimum requirements, a proper garbage collection truck, is non-negotiable. Also, the third thing he said is the city should provide or lease out proper garbage cans and containers in convenient spots. Also, people need to use proper bins. And that's from Sitali Sitali on one of the posts on Lusaka City Council's posts. Now, he's also concerned also as well about the bins as well, you know, meaning proper bins and then also containers as well, maybe having containers in communities. And that's what he's requesting for, rather. Yeah, so even you can call us up on these numbers and request, and as well maybe put up a statement for your concern. And that's on 0955-997-997 or 0979-192-485.
3: Yes, and still going on with more people who are, especially when it comes to the six people that were apprehended for the illegal waste dumping and how four of them paid the fine. So four of them had 15,000 kwacha sitting to pay a fine. That's
4: a lot of money.
3: That is a lot of money. Four times 15.
4: Absolutely.
3: That's roughly what, 60,000 kwacha?
4: Close to, yeah, I think. Yeah, should be.
3: Yeah.
4: That's a lot of money.
3: And that's how much they made within a day.
4: Now imagine.
3: Because you didn't follow the law.
4: Imagine they catch you today. You have got five kwacha in your account. And then they've got two options. Either you go to prison for 1 month or maybe pay that 15,000. So now.
3: Quite hectic.
4: Hectic.
3: Well, absolutely. Others are saying, such as Sandra, who's saying that maybe they should make the 1 month sentence, they add hard labor to it. So it's you pay 15,000 kwacha or 1 month in prison with hard labor. That will make it a good enough deterrent. Whereas Elisha is saying that maybe if they can have a hotline that they can share, that people know whereby if you see something, you're able to call that hotline and say, I've seen people they're dumping here illegally, and I think the council needs to step in. What is your take, though? We'd like to hear from you this morning, and that is once again on 0955-997-997 or even on 0979-192-485. And so, whereas Zibanda is saying that maybe what we should do is just make them sweep the street, you know, like for a stretch of 10 kilometers every day for 1 month, and they'll never forget that. They will stop dumping garbage, and that is illegally. So maybe is that what we need to ensure that people follow the law, that, you know, they don't dump garbage anyhow.
4: Now, on one of the posts, Lusaka City Council posted in the comments, and they said, "Elo, don't think it will take years for you to know your fate. We now have the fast-track court at Civic Center. So, Muchenjerese." And that's Lusaka City Council for you. They were actually warning. Hello, good morning. Hello, good morning.
5: Yes, good morning, sir.
4: We are good, yes. How are you today, sir?
5: Yeah, I'm okay. My sister, Mwaka Bwanji, uko.
3: Bwino Bwanji, daddy.
5: Bwino. Mukamba na Mr. Caleb Pachoston.
4: Mr. Caleb Pachoston.
5: Yes. I think, you know, mkuona kwanga wakansu hawa, basa one muma ningi ngrama mkuri ise bantu, no? 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I'm telling you okay bye mtereze bwini
4: alright thank you so much Mr. Caleb. All right, that was Mr. Caleb with his concern. You as well can send us a message or give us a call right now. That's on 0955-997-997 or 0979-192-485.
3: Exactly. And in case you've just tuned in and you're wondering what our conversation is about, it started, well, a day ago. So we saw how the Lusaka City Council put on their pages saying that the Lusaka Integrated Solid Waste Management Company apprehended five suspects for illegal waste dumping in Chilenje. Then we saw that 13 hours ago, they did say that four of the five that were arrested, that they had paid the fine of 15,000 kwacha, and the other two had taken up the 1 month imprisonment. So if you're wondering, okay, the fine of 15,000 kwacha, yes, because as of 15 hours ago, the Lusaka City Council did say that indiscriminate disposal of garbage attracts a fine of 15,000 kwacha that you have to pay, or you go to prison for 1 month. Now, obviously, as you can imagine, this has brought a lot of thoughts, of reactions from people. Others are saying, you know, either you take up the prison sentence or you pay the fine. Or others are saying, maybe we should start with sensitization first before we start being arrested.
4: Hello, good morning.
6: Yes, good morning.
4: How are you today, sir?
6: Fine. This is Mr. Mangala calling from Kenyama.
4: All right, please go ahead with your contribution.
6: Yeah, my contribution is, I'm just seeing, according to what the last caller said. Hello?
4: Yes, please go ahead.
6: Hello?
4: Yes.
3: We can hear you, Mr. Mangala. You can continue.
6: Yeah, the issue is that, you know, the people in the compounds here, they don't even listen to my radios. They are busy, some of them, they are busy drinking, others. So the best thing that we're supposed to do is let the council go throughout these compounds and sensitize people about this. The issue that has come. So if you get the compound there in yourself, try to see. Drainages are blocked with a lot of this garbage. So the best is for them to do it. Let them sensitize people physically, not on the radio, no. I think they should pass it through because most people, they don't even listen to the radio. So if they come there themselves personally, try to sensitize the people, I think the things will do well. I think that's my take.
4: All right. Thank you so much, sir.
6: All right.
3: Okay, that is definitely well noted. What do you think, though? You can call us up right now. That is on 0955-997-997. And even wherever you might be watching from, what is your city council doing? Do they also have that 15,000 kwacha fine? Mm-hmm. Have they sensitized you, the people in the area, saying, if we catch you throwing garbage illegally, you will be arrested.
4: Mm-hmm.
3: And we'll make you pay 15,000 kwacha or other X amount, or we'll take you to prison. And you know that, you understand that, and therefore, even when you see somebody being arrested, you're like, ah, but they knew.
4: Because, you know, 30 days is a lot. People may think, you know, it's small, you can't pay money. Hello, good morning.
7: Hello, morning.
4: How are you today, sir?
7: Yeah, I'm doing fine. You are speaking to Jackson from Kanye.
4: All right, Mr. Jackson, please go ahead with your contribution.
7: Yes, just want to appreciate the council and with the law which has. Are you getting me?
4: Yes, we can get you. Continue.
7: Yes, you know what? Zambia has been a dead country for a long time now. So this time, this thing of saying sensitization, it won't work. So it's good.
3: Mm-hmm.
4: Oh, okay.
3: We seem to have lost him. So he's saying sensitization won't work. Mm-hmm. There's others saying maybe we need sensitization, door-to-door sensitization. Mm-hmm. What do you think? Especially if you live outside of Lusaka and you're under a different city council. How is that working? Maybe is it working better and there's something that we can pick up from where you are? Do definitely share with us. We'd like to hear from you. That is on 0955-997-997. Or even on 0979-192-485. And so, obviously, within the comments of these particular updates from the Lusaka City Council, some were saying, 15,000 kwacha, I don't have that much money. Mm. I'd rather pick the 1 month imprisonment. This prompted the Lusaka City Council to respond, saying, those who are saying they would rather go to jail for 1 month instead of paying the fine, wait. What would you do in 1 month? What you would do in 1 month jail sentence is more than a 15,000 fine. Mukalapila.
4: Now, Tiago Teddy Sinyangwe responds and says, I suggest that if anyone witnesses someone throwing garbage, being it a passenger from buses, the witness should have the right to take the person to council police, and witnesses should be awarded with a something. Hello, good morning. Hello, good morning.
8: Hello. Is that the hotel?
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8: Me supporter. 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Ndine Dickson Tembo, ntumi ya Lusaka West.
3: Thank you so much, Mr. Dickson Tembo. What is your take? We'd like to hear from you. That's on 0955-997-997 or on 0979-192-485. You can also send us a message just in case you're struggling to get a hold of us due to poor network connection. Mm-hmm. So we're seeing, it's definitely mixed reactions.
4: Mm, absolutely, absolutely.
3: Some are saying increase the amount, in fact. Others are saying make it actually smaller, which is what some of those who are commenting are saying, such as James, who said that, I think in my opinion, instead of someone slapping a fine of 15,000 kwacha, maybe just make it 500 kwacha, which is realistic and it's very easy for someone to pay. Mm. In simple terms, my point is that this policy should also act as a source of revenue for the council. And so he said that, I tell you, with proper and strict enforcement of this policy, the council will make a lot of money due to the Zambian mentality towards garbage disposal. Do you think that's the right direction? Mm. Do definitely tell us. That's on 0955-997-997. We seem to have lost that caller there.
4: Okay.
3: Once again, it's 0955-997-997 or on 0979-192-485. We would like to hear from you this morning. What is your take? And it seems like we've received a message.
4: Okay.
3: And that is from Mujle, I think, from Akeni, saying, I'd rather serve the ka 4 weeks, Moselo. What more? I don't make that much in a month. And that is for the 15,000 kwacha.
4: Mm. And we have a caller. Hello, good morning.
9: Good morning. How are you, sir?
4: We are good. How are you today?
9: I'm okay, and you?
4: Mm-mm, we are good. Please give us your name and where you're calling us from.
9: I'm calling Mr. Banana. I'm Victor Katongo.
4: All right, Mr. Victor, please go ahead with your contribution.
9: Yes, I'm also against the last caller who was calling me. And it's the same type with me. I'm surrounded with a lot of garbage being dumped in the night. As we are coming out in the morning, you find a lot of it at the gate. So I don't know how the local government will help us.
3: Okay, thank you very much.
4: Thank you so much.
3: Once again, that's on 0955-997-997 or even on 0979-192-485. And we'd also like to hear from you, even if you're outside of Lusaka. How are the city councils within where you are, how are they handling garbage disposal, how are they handling those who dispose of it illegally or rather indiscriminately? And is it working? Is it effective and efficient? Do definitely tell us. We'd like to hear from you.
4: Hello, good morning.
10: Hello, good morning.
4: How are you today, sir?
10: I'm good, and you?
4: We are good. Please give us your name and where you're calling us from.
10: I'm calling from Garden, and my name is Arnold Soko.
4: All right, Mr. Soko, please go ahead.
10: This is Power FM?
3: Yes, Power indeed. FM.
10: Okay. So my concern is that before they enforce the law, they should first sensitize the information, because it won't be fair to some of the citizens to be apprehended and pay the fine of 15,000, which is a big amount.
4: Mm-hmm.
10: So I agreed with that. The person who said they should pay at least 500, which will be added towards the, like more like a tax towards the national income.
3: Mm-hmm.
10: So before they enforce the law, they should do first sensitize the information so that every citizen must be aware if they are caught dumping waste, they know that they didn't listen to the law.
4: Mm-hmm.
10: So that's my concern thing.
4: All right, thank you so much. All right, so he says they should pay 500 kwacha instead of 15,000 kwacha. And that's going to be a fair amount compared to the 15,000. Mm. So now, hello, good morning.
11: Hello.
4: Mm. Good morning.
11: Morning, how are you?
4: We are good. How are you today?
11: I'm okay.
4: All right, please give us your name and where you're calling us from.
11: Okay, I'm Sharon. I'm calling from Tendele.
4: All right, Sharon, please go ahead.
11: Okay, for me is to think the council, they are doing a great job. Now, for me, I'm just complaining of the fees of collecting garbage. They are too expensive. Most of people, they can't manage the money. That's why they dump anyway. So if they can negotiate with the people with a lower price, I think they can be, most of the people, they can pay. Now, here in Tendele, we pay 150, 100 kwacha per house. So when you are staying in a flat, maybe we are four tenants, there is a lot of money, and mostly they can't manage that money. That's why you find most of them, they are jumping anyway. So the council, they should lower the price of collecting garbage. Yeah.
4: Okay.
11: That's the most of the problem people are facing. Yeah.
3: Well, thank you very much for sharing with us this morning.
11: Thank you.
3: Okay, very interesting. So
4: absolutely.
3: It seems to me the problem is much bigger than just the fining. And so what do you think, though? That's once again on 0955-997-997.
4: Hello, good morning.
12: Hello, Mwaka Boy.
4: Buna Mwaka.
12: Mwaka.
4: Atika manawandani?
12: Atika fia from 15 miles.
4: All right, please go ahead with your contribution. Hello, good morning.
13: Good morning, thank you, Father.
4: Yes, we are good, thank you so much. Can we get your name, please, and where you're calling us from?
13: Okay, this is Sobrino Calendar, calling from Kamara South.
4: All right, please go ahead with your contribution.
13: Yeah, I think for me, the fees for the council guys are putting on, I think that's okay. The council know to say people cannot afford to pay 15,000 if, for example, you are caught dumping garbage around town or wherever in town. They are doing it deliberately so that people can start fearing to say, if I do this, I'll be told to pay a huge amount of money. Because if today they are to say, whoever is throwing garbage around, compounds, town, wherever in Osaka, in Zambia, can be paying 10 kwacha. People will still be throwing garbage around. People will still be failing to pay that 10 kwacha. So, as for me, it is okay. That is a way of hindering people, stopping them from doing it, the wrong thing. That's my contribution.
4: Thank you so much for the contribution. All right. Remember, you can give us a call and also contribute to this topic, and that's on 0955-997-997-0979-192-485. Hello, good morning.
3: We're kindly asking if you can reduce the volume on your radio or TV set. We're getting some feedback.
14: Hello, good morning.
3: Good morning. Good morning. May you please reduce the volume on your radio or TV set?
14: Okay.
3: Hello?
14: I've reduced it, yes.
4: Okay. All right. Please give us your name and where you're calling us from.
14: Yes, I'm Simon. I'm calling from just within Lusaka.
3: Okay, there's still some feedback. Maybe if you can move away from where you're listening to us from.
14: Okay. Can you get me now?
3: Yes, much better.
4: Much better.
14: Thank you.
3: You can go ahead, Mr. Simon.
14: Yes. Good morning once again.
3: Morning.
4: Good morning.
14: The issue of garbage collection has been a sensitive and quite complex in that the areas affected, residential areas and trading places are equally affected. And so the coming of the council to fine, to put a fine, but also to effect that people would be jailed would be a good one. But looking at it from other perspectives, you would realize that it would encompass quite a number of issues. Is it the issue of an attitude of the people, or is it their inability to pay the fee for the garbage collection? So when we are looking at this issue, we should be very magnanimous in being able to look at the whole issue in a wider spectrum. How much of the Zambian people would be able to manage to pay consistently for the fees for the garbage collection? Somebody was just saying 100 kwacha in their areas. Why can't we make it so affordable that if we think it is the issue of people just being unable to pay, let's look at how much the fees would be affordable. If it is the issue of the attitude, then we must effect the issue of sensitization to make sure that, you know, by the time we are reaching at a point where we say, okay, if you don't pay this and then you'll be fined this or you are going to prison, then people are aware and they are very conversant of the consequences of what would follow if they do not the payment. But the main issues, this issue must be...
3: Hello?
14: ...of attitude, mm-hmm. but also the issue of people's ability to be able to manage the fees. My submission.
4: All right. Thank you so much for that submission.
3: Okay. So, again, it seems like this is something that is much bigger than just fees. You've broken the law, arrested, or paid this much. Mm. But what is your take, though? We'd like to hear from you, and that is on 0955-997-997. And we really appreciate these contributions because they add to make this picture a little bit more understandable. It makes the picture clearer. So, once again, that's on 0955-997-997 or 0979-192-485.
4: Hello, good morning. Hello, good morning.
15: Hello, good morning.
4: Yes, good morning. How are you today?
15: Fine. How are you?
4: We are good. Thank you so much. Please give us your name and where you're calling us from.
3: I'm fine. How are you?
15: Fine.
3: That's lovely. Mm. Tell us your name and where you're calling from.
15: I'm Roy Chivu and Gadi.
4: Okay, Mr. Roy, please go ahead with your contribution.
15: I'm Roy Chivu and Gadi now, see.
4: All right. Okay. Please go ahead with your contribution.
15: Yeah. The point is, nobody will cancel us in. Anyway, we cancel. We are Munusaka. We cancel. We are going to have to work with you. No. But you go to Copa Build. Go to Sorwezi. I want to tell you, Muna can clean with the wino. Manja, we are Munusaka. We If you are there, if you want to have a good position, you can have a clean, you can have a place for you to have a place for you to have a place for you to have a place for you to have a place for you to have a place for you to have a place for you to have a place for you to have a place for you to have a place for you to have a place for you to have a place for you to have a place for you to have a place for you to have a place
4: Tasha. All right. Remember, you can also give us a call, and that's on 0955-997-997 or 0979-192-485. Now, amongst the comments, Environmental Health Talks also commented and said, well done to the Lusaka City Council enforcement team for taking action against illegal waste dumping. Effective enforcement is important for protecting public health and keeping communities clean and discouraging irresponsible waste disposal. Hello, good morning.
16: Yes, morning. This is Jackson again. I'm back again.
4: All right, Mr. Jackson.
16: Yes, I was struggling to get you. Yeah. What I was saying, like, these people are saying the council needs to be to sanitizing people. So, okay. Yeah, in Kani, this over. Muntu na muntu amaziwa vya machita. So, in Kani, I first, we can't afford to pay that much to sanitize. We want to put the bin. We got to some want to find out what the bin amaziva. And then we got to work on some of the funds that we can do that. We want to find out. I want to find out if we but if we find out what the that's why we want to find 15,000 for the person who dumped that land can my bin. We put a can to repair. If we find out, that's why we want to find out. So. Anytime Zambia got to put a clean, it goes to criticizing every time or this time of politics, spent to only for Zambia, we can clean. Go to Tanzania. Go and throw things from Tanzania and go to Namibia or Botswana. They are less true. So that's my question.
4: Okay, thank you so much for that, Mr. Jackson. And remember, you can still send us a message, because this conversation is actually broader and bigger and wider, because we've received a lot of calls, meaning there's a huge concern on garbage and waste disposal.
3: We actually also do have a message, and that is from Mujo, actually, from Kanyama. And so he or she is the one who said that they'd rather spend 4 weeks in a Musero than actually pay the 15,000 kwacha. So Mujo says that, I guess there's too much space in prison. Visit Kanyama at any hour, and you're going to find people dumping, even people working for the council also dump, it seems. They dump garbage. The solution is reducing the garbage collection fee to as low as 50 kwacha. The price will be fair because there are many households and anyone can easily manage. And well, it seems as we now take our final caller for this morning, you can still call us up. That's on 0955-997-997. But also Philip Longwe is saying that it's a great idea, but it would be more effective if refuse bins are placed along the streets. Moreover, every shop in the CBD must be required to readily have a bin available so that customers have somewhere to dispose of their waste, and shop owners who fail to provide a bin must face a penalty. That way, the CBD is clean, and it's everyone's responsibility.
4: Hello, good morning.
17: Morning, Mr. Mangala from Kanyama is back again.
4: Okay, all right, please go ahead.
17: Yeah, I'm saying there's one mentality of the people, and these people who are making this thing, garbages in the compounds, and also even in town, these people, they came from the compounds. And the suggestion that I'm saying is that in the compound there are some councils, but supposed to make some sections, try to educate people that this debt is bringing a lot of things. So people, they are coming from the compounds where there's a lot of debt. And when they go in town also, are there places of where they are working? You are supposed they are the same people who are from the compound. So to sensitize people is very, very important. And if they also adding on the fee, 500 parts. You know, people, they will just fear to give that man, but their mentality is not, because they are not educated. And these people, there's no people going through for them during the night. Some of these things, they dump during the night when people are asleep. So at least the best thing that they can do is sensitize people in the compounds and make in my sections, those who are going to assist so that these things should not, you know, they should not be there. So I'm compound. Compounds where they are working. Just look into the towns or whatever like that. See the cabbage. They are the people from the compound. So the best is that people, they should know from the compound where they come from. They form some groups to sensitize the people in the compounds. And then even when they go in town, they know that, okay, I'm not talking about compound. I'm not talking about compound. But one of them compound is that bitch. One of them compound. So these people must be there. I'm going to make a sample of that to repeat. We have funds to have a combo. We have formed groups in combo. Then we have combo in Mujah. We have funds to have two. So So the issue is that this dating town, which is a compound, those people, they don't sleep in towns where they dump those. They are from the compounds. If they are educated in the compound, even when they go in towns, they know that, no, there is the question, which food can never put our cars or make up for our compound. Even if we have never done that, so I think that's my take. That's what I'm thinking myself.
4: All right. Thank you so much for your contribution.
3: And on that note, we are unfortunately closing the phone lines for Voice of the People, but that doesn't mean the conversation ends. This actually just shows that maybe we actually need a more holistic view of this as it affects everyone one way or another. And so this has been Voice of the People, where we give you a chance to have your voice heard from where you are with your opinions, your thoughts, and your experiences. We'll be back tomorrow, same time, same place, but coming up is Coffee Break Convos. 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

0: This is Lisa and Tyler, and it's called When I'm With You. Coming up next is Coffee Break Convos. We'd like to hear from you on that end as well.
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1: As we get into people's lives, we also do know that adding a little bit of Dairy Gold Full Cream Milk to your tea is not bad. It's a great addition.
2: Even your cornflakes.
1: Yes. Your cornflakes, your tea, your milk, at your milk, your porridge. You know, especially, do you know the porridge that slaps?
2: Which one
1: on
2: is that
1: a
2: one?
1: Day when it's rained in the night, right? So it's still a bit chilly in the morning. You get porridge, right? The regular mealy-meal porridge. You add in some peanut butter. You add in a little bit of milk.
2: Oh, really?
1: Ooh!
2: So the milk goes well with the peanut butter?
1: It is a combo. You will be chubby by the end of the year.
2: Okay.
1: If you have it every single day.
2: That's interesting to know. I'll try that.
1: Add some Dairy Gold. Delicious.
2: Delicious, huh?
1: Absolutely. And now, getting into our conversation for this morning, we do have a lot of them, but starting with the fact that, first of all, first things first. So, Atomic Eagle's largest shareholder, which is Menal Energy Resources Limited, has committed about $10.9 million to support the development of the company's uranium projects in Zambia and Niger. So the funding will come through the early exercise, and that is of around 35 million options at an exercise price of around 0.31 cents per day, right? Which is by October 28th, and with about 6 months before their original expiry date. And this is what the company was saying in an announcement that made on Monday. So Atomic Eagle will said that the proceeds would increase its available cash of about $12.1 million to approximately $23 million, thereby strengthening its financial capacity to advance its projects through 2028 without the need for near-term equity financing. So, I mean, if you're somebody who's into mining, this is a very good, I guess, way of getting in as well, especially using Atomic Eagle resources.
2: I want a mine.
1: Right?
2: Yeah, absolutely. In other news, the Drug Enforcement Commission, DEC, has arrested and jointly charged two suspected drug suppliers who were on its watch list for their involvement in transnational organized drug trafficking. Now, the suspects have been identified as Moffat Mlota, a 39-year-old Malawian national, and Rebecca Nsomba, a 53-year-old Zambian national. Now, in a statement Monday, DEC Public Relations Officer Alan Tamba said that the duo was arrested for allegedly trafficking 175 kilograms of dry, loose cannabis concealed in a sack bag and a laptop bag. Now, Tamba said that the consignment was allegedly transported from Malawi into Zambia through Lumezi District in Eastern Province. Now, the Drug Enforcement Commission has jointly charged and arrested two notorious drug suppliers. This one is quite tricky. So it's a Zambian and a Malawian arrested.
1: I mean,
2: and then they're carrying in a laptop bag.
1: I mean, collaboration is key, but not to this extent. We didn't mean this way, you know, when we said we must come together. This is definitely not what we meant. I would like to find out from you, Jaden. Is there a particular movie that you really love, that you'd watch over and over and over again, and you won't get sick of?

0: Yes.
1: What movie is that?
0: Home Alone.
1: Home Alone. Oh,
0: ah, that one is just nice. It's an old time, you know, like I would watch it any day.
1: Yeah?
0: Any day, anytime.
1: Okay.
0: Absolutely.
1: Okay. Which one? The first one, third one, which one?
0: The first and second one.
1: Hmm.
0: I feel like the third one, though, it was now trying to be more advanced. Hmm. It wasn't the real thing. Yes, yeah. It wasn't the real thing. Uh-huh. So I think the first and second one was good.
1: Okay.
0: And on the third one, they lost it.
1: Lost the plot. Mm. Okay. Well, one of the giants behind amazing movies such as, no, not Home Alone specifically, but a number of them. We do have Paramount, right? You know,
0: yes,
1: Paramount?
0: Yes.
1: So Paramount Skydance, because they came together, right?
0: Mm-hmm.
1: The Skydance Corporation. They came together and they have settled a lawsuit with a dozen U.S. states, paving the way for its $110 billion merger with Warner Brothers Discovery. Is that a good thing? Is that a bad thing? Well, we'll see.
0: We'll see.
1: So under the agreement, Paramount must now produce at least 30 films a year and ensure that a certain percentage are produced in the U.S. or they'll face penalties, including selling off parts of its business. Now, the deal does clear one of the final hurdles for the merger, which is set to reshape Hollywood, combining legacy studios and major streamers and national networks under one umbrella. Now, imagine being the man or the woman that runs this once they come together.
0: 30 movies in a year.
1: I mean, but that's a tiny part. It's like, imagine the biggest corporation that you can think of coming together with another big corporation.
0: Mm.
1: So which means maybe even like 75% of the things that you see on your screen will be coming from one.
0: From one.
1: So they can change the narrative of how things will be.
0: That's true.
1: So imagine being the person at the head of that saying, I say no, this story is not going to run. So they've been fighting it for months because a number of people are saying that's dangerous. There needs to be a demarcation. But it seems like they've won. They're coming together.
0: Okay. It's good news.
1: Maybe. Or bad news.
0: Yeah.
1: That's the thing. We'll find out.
0: That's the thing, yeah. Now, in other news, government has removed more than 1,000 illegal miners from the Sambani area of Sinda district in Eastern Province, where they were mining gold and amethyst. 1,000 illegal miners. One siabo. Now, the illegal miners were removed during an operation conducted by the Eastern Province Joint Operations Committee in the early hours of yesterday. Now, Eastern Province Permanent Secretary Paul Tole, who led the operation, ordered the suspension of mining activities and directed all people at the site to leave. Now, Mr. Tole said the hazardous mining practices at the site posed a serious risk to human life. He said government will only allow people with valid artisanal mining licenses to operate at the site. And Mr. Tole said the illegal miners will be screened by security officers before leaving the mining area. In case wanganyamu de mabagi. Yeah, and then he said government is aware of illegal activities associated with mining in the area. And most of the illegal miners reportedly moved to the area in July this year, with some coming from the neighboring countries.
1: Okay.
0: Okay. So, kulina ma foreigners amongst the 1,000 people. Eh?
1: Collaboration once again.
0: Another collaboration.
1: And taking a turn at something that is becoming a bigger and bigger conversation, and that is, well, talking about the presidential terms. So barely weeks after President Hakainde Hichilema was sworn in for a second term, there's a social media debate that is brewing over the presidential term limits, which has emerged, with now political commentators, supporters, regular people like you and I having a say
0: within the matter. Don't put me amongst that.
1: Okay. So people like Jaden and I also are saying that some are saying that maybe the United Party for National Development, also known as UPND, should call for the constitutional limit to be removed. So they're arguing that longer presidential tenure could provide continuity for President Hichilema's economic program and allow his administration more time to implement its policies. This debate was sparked in part by comments from the Economic Liberty Party president, Shilufya Tayali, who wrote on Facebook saying, removing presidential term limits will actually strengthen democracy. I will explain later at 20 hours. The post, as you can imagine, triggered debate among social media users, with reactions divided between those arguing that President Hichilema should be allowed to continue beyond his second term and others insisting that the constitutional term limit should remain in place. So let's see how it will go in. But as of now, President Hichilema is within his second term, which is run from 2026 to 2031. So it's a conversation.
0: another conversation to really sit down and talk about. Now, in sad news, a 22-year-old woman has died while two others survived injuries after a tunnel collapsed on them in Chikankata district. Sad news.
1: Heartbreaking.
0: Very heartbreaking.
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2: Ati boy, after your flux season.
1: Okay. 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
2: 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We beat you 3-2. Umuzi wakunya mwat.
0: Football is back, which means the arguments are back. Yeah! The predictions are back. Yeah! The bragging rights are back. Yeah! Whether it's Chelsea, Arsenal, Manchester United, Real Madrid, Barcelona, AC Milan, Juventus, PSG, over Zambia. 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
5: Forget the table. We beat you 3-2.
2: Football is back, which means the arguments are back. Yeah! The predictions are back. Yeah! The bragging rights are back. Yeah! Whether it's Chelsea, Arsenal, Manchester United, Real Madrid, Barcelona, AC Milan, Juventus, PSG over Zambia. 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

0: This is Lorna with anger management. I think we all need some anger management here and there, just once in a while, you know, just to bring us back in again, right? But also what we do need sometimes, especially when you're angry, drink some water, hop on a flight.
1: Mm-hmm.
0: Change your scenery.
1: And that flight should be Uganda Airlines flight, because if you fly with them on the daily direct flights from Lusaka to multiple destinations via Entebbe, and you are aboard their modern fleets with great onboard hospitality and the most competitive fares, you will enjoy a seamless experience with Uganda Airlines. You know, they'll link you to 18 destinations across 12 countries, including London, Mumbai, Dubai, Harare, Nairobi, Dar es Salaam, Zanzibar, Juba, Mombasa, Kinshasa, Johannesburg, and then now they're introducing two new destinations. The first one is Accra, Ghana, which is starting on the 27th of September, and Kigali, Rwanda, starting on the 18th of November. 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
1: 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My name is Viola, here with another important lesson for you today. Today, we're going to be talking about toxins that enter the body and how to naturally support detox. Now, every day, our bodies come into contact with small amounts of toxins from the air we breathe, the food that we're eating, and even the products that we use on our skin. Dun, dun, dun. Now, over time, these toxins can build up and affect our energy levels, even if you didn't realize it. It can also affect your immunity, your digestion, and your overall well-being. Now, what are the common everyday sources of toxins, you would ask? Now, number one, we have processed and packaged foods. Now, they do often contain preservatives. They do contain excessive sugar. I know they taste good, but yeah, it is excessive sugar and artificial coloring as well. Also, you could be getting toxins from the air you breathe. Now, air pollution. Talk about vehicles, right? Vehicle fumes, smoke, and dust particles, right? And sometimes household cleaning products. Now, these do have strong chemicals, and once you do inhale them, they do get absorbed in your skin. And yeah, they do enter your skin, and those are toxins that your body doesn't need. Now, we also do have plastic containers. Now, especially when used for hot food or drinks. Now, if you are in the habit, especially if you're really hungry, you want to warm your food really, really quick, especially in the microwave, please avoid using plastic containers because that is where your toxins could be coming from, all right? That is where your toxins are coming from, rather. Also, sometimes it could be the cosmetics and personal care products that we're using. Now, some contain harsh chemicals, and also sometimes it could be, your toxins could be coming from pesticides on fruits and vegetables as well. Now, what are the natural ways that you can help your body detox? Because we are exposed to these kinds of things, and sometimes we have no choice, but I say there is always a choice, okay? Go green. Now, the good news, your body is already designed to detox itself, but it just needs support, okay? Number one, you need to drink plenty of water. Now, water helps flush toxins through urine and sweat, okay? So make sure you're drinking water to flush those toxins out of your system. Aim for steady hydration through the entire day. Also, you need to eat more whole foods. What do I mean? I'm talking about fresh fruit. I'm talking about vegetables, whole grains, nuts, and seeds. These support the liver and the digestive system as well. Also, you need to increase your fiber intake. Now, fiber helps remove waste from the body. Now, foods like vegetables, foods like beans, fruits, and oats are excellent choices of fiber. And also, you need to support the liver naturally. You need foods like leafy greens. You need a lot of lemons. You need a lot of garlic, ginger, and turmeric. 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Also, you need to sweat it out. Now, regular exercise or gentle activities like walking, they do help to release toxins through your sweat. Also, you need to get enough sleep. 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I do hope you found this information helpful. This has been your Health Buzz. 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
5: It might be a chilly and slightly gloomy day, but you can have lots of joy and pep in your step, and that's because you're a winner, all thanks to Win Big today.
6: Absolutely, and it's another day for another chance for you to make some money. Happy, it's what? Happy, it's still new week, right? Because it's Tuesday, so it's
5: no.
6: Happy New Week.
5: No,
6: do you know why?
5: Not.
6: Because it's just the second day.
5: Is it really the second day?
6: Of the week.
5: No, I think it's the third day. The week starts on a Sunday.
6: Ah, in the Sunday, still my pen
5: day. It's the beginning of the week. And then, in the middle of the week is Tuesday, Thursday, and Wednesday.
6: Mm-hmm. Anyways, another chance for you to win some money from Win Big. And at this moment, it's the moment that you should really, really pay attention. Because this moment, it's a very important moment. Now, play as many times as you want for this week. Now, prizes which will be awarded, 3,000 kwacha to be awarded, you know, for just for a fee of 20 kwacha. Also, a TV and a decoder to be awarded. So if you dial *474#, you definitely be amongst those people who are playing for these things. Also, there are more prizes for those who want to win a phone and for those who also want to win a car. For example, a Honda Fit.
5: Mm-hmm.
6: You want to start a taxi business, this is the right platform for you to participate.
5: Yes, it is. It's definitely the right platform for you to participate. And it starts with you actually dialing a short code, which is *474#. You select the prize, so the choice is up to you. You've got 5 different options to pick from. You pay your entry fee, and your token is sent to you via SMS. So you can win today, actually, if you didn't know. And here's what's... Why, It is running after the money before I even get
6: to it. It's money.
5: Truly.
6: Money is to be blamed.
5: So... here's what you can win just today. We've got 3 smartphones that are up for grabs, and the entry fee for that one is just a 10 kwacha. We've got a 3,000 kwacha that is also up for grabs with the entry fee of only a 20 kwacha. Not forgetting that there's a 100 kwacha as well that you can play for, and that is whereby you get to walk away with a 3 kwacha. Or rather, it's where you get to pay. Rather, if... Your entry fee is a 3 kwacha, but you get to win a 100 kwacha. So you walk away with 100 kwacha, with 3 kwacha.
6: And then for those who want to win the phone, entry fee is 10 kwacha.
5: Yeah.
6: For those who want to win the Honda Fit, it's 50 kwacha. And then for those who want to win a smart TV and a decoder, 20 kwacha chabe. And then kulipa jamii mama funako makapito. Nifunako capital business or business, kapela ya capital. Maybe it's the other way around. Just play 20 kwacha today by picking the 3,000 slot, and you get to be part of those winners. I mean, we're going to go drama Zambi Zakapito. Just like that, you know?
5: Truly. It's as easy, or even as just for spending. Sometimes just spend on yourself. A whole 3,000 kwacha.
6: You take yourself out, you buy yourself nice outfits.
5: Right?
6: You know?
5: When was the last time you actually spent a whole 3K on yourself?
6: On yourself.
5: Not on your needs, just on your wants.
6: No, this one, 1,000 is for shoes, 1,000 is for clothes, the other 1,500 is for lunch, the other one is for yango. Then you're done.
5: Exactly.
6: You're good to go.
5: Or even take yourself out. Take yourself out to Siavonga, Shan. Mm. I know apparently you've got a beachfront somewhere in Zambia. Take yourself out there.
6: There's Cheetah Lodge there. Yeah, there should be Cheetah Lodge. That's a beautiful place there.
5: I've just seen pictures.
6: But
5: it looks like it's amazing.
6: I know 3 go come and, you know, and what, 2 or 3 nights? It's enough. So imagine you play 20 kwacha and then you have got that amount of money to go for a trip like that. Wow.
5: That looks nice.
6: It's beautiful.
5: And you can do so today with WinBig right now. So it's as easy as you paying once again. It's just you paying and playing. And it all starts with you dialing a short code, which is *474#. And the payment is very small fees. So first of all, starting with the fact that if you want to play 400 kwacha, when you even say, when you say like payment, your heart even starts to beat like, touch, touch. Let me tell you how much you're paying. So let's say if it's 400 kwacha that you want to win, all you're putting in is just a 3 kwacha. Chap.
6: A 3 kwacha, say?
5: Yes. People can buy gum with 3 kwacha. Not even, you can't even buy jiggies with 3 kwacha, can you?
6: Jiggies?
5: Mm.
6: Where do you stay, Shekinah? Jiggies are 1 kwacha.
5: So you just buy 3 jiggies?
6: Yeah.
5: Now imagine how many jiggies you can buy with 100 kwacha.
6: Yeah, with 100 kwacha. That's a whole packet. In fact, a packet should
5: be
6: like
5: what? Are you catching the mathematics?
6: So you buy 2 packets.
5: Mathematics unlocked.
6: Mm, that's a good mathematics you've done there.
5: Your kids have snacks for school, just like that, from your 3 kwacha.
6: In fact, you can buy snacks and juice.
5: Definitely. You definitely
6: can.
5: So
6: 50 kwacha snacks, 50 kwacha juice. You're good to go for the whole week with snacks. When you're watching a movie, you can be, you know, having some...
5: Not even yourself, your kids, Jaden, your kids.
6: Listen.
5: They need break time.
6: Your conversation is for those who have kids. Me, or I'm thinking about myself right now. When I win the 100 kwacha, by playing 3 kwacha.
5: The kids need snacks, break time.
6: Those with kids, this is your moment to shine. Combat. Dad has come with a pack of jiggies. In the moment, I mean, in a juice. Yeah?
5: And then at least you can even buy them those my drinking bottles where you can put drink for them, or at least juice for them. It's, at least you're saving some money. They've got break time, they've got snack time, because kids need to eat. They need to eat in the morning, they've got break time at school, they've got lunch time, they come home, they're also supposed to eat, then they've got 16 hours, and then they've got supper. So they eat like 6 times in a day.
6: Yeah.
5: And that needs money.
6: Needs money.
5: And guess what? WinBig is actually giving you 3,000 kwacha.
6: Three pini. So?
5: It starts right now. It starts with you playing. And the short code is *474#. Or you can just simply go to the website, which is www.winbigzambia.com. And speaking of winning, we do have some people who played. And look at them. Already winners. And we're just calling to find out if they've seen the money that they've won. That's all. Especially for those who are like, this sounds too good to be true. You're telling me with a 3 kwacha as a minimum, I can win 100 kwacha. Tell me with a 20 kwacha, I can get myself a whole 3,000 kwacha.
6: 3,000. For those who don't have TVs and decoders, this is the moment for you to shine.
5: Right?
6: Because you get to win a decoder and a smart TV by only playing 20 kwacha.
5: Especially if you've got bundles of joy and they're that age where they're doing a lot of naughty things. Fine, you tell them, don't kick in the house. They kick the TV. It's broken now. Or it's cracked. And you need a brand new one. But you know it's not a priority. It's just a want panel. So guess what? You can actually even win one right now with WinBig. So start playing. Start dialing. That is *474#. As we get to give you just a little bit of a piece of what it feels like to be a winner, and you hear for yourself from everyday Zambians who are winning with WinBig. Yes, it is.
6: Because I know that the person is active. Unless you have a phone.
5: I think they will. Fingers are crossed.
6: Absolutely.
5: And we get to find out where they played from, when they played, and even actually the amount that they've won, which is 100 kwacha. This is just the first step. And don't think it ends here. There are many draws that will be happening throughout the rest of the day. And like we've said, there's so much you can play for and win just today. Hello, good morning.
6: But cutting off to a chianka. So, sure.
5: Lost them just like that.
6: Remember, WinBig is here for you and everyone else. 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
5: To celebrate.
6: Then pa TV potambida ma nice mook. Pa Christmas ifi ka manja manja. Nzambu tema ma nice Christmas movies and nice shows on TV. Ya kati nkafutiko. Anyways, we'll still try and call the others because it's a panotipa pasama, you know. We still call people. even the second time. We call you, we give you second chances because we want to really, really hear your stories, how you won the money, where you're from, how much you've won, and also just to share with us. Just like that. And it's as simple as just by dialing *474#, and you become part of the winners.
5: Yes, definitely. So let's try. We've got another winner who are calling up, and that's just to find out if they've seen their money. So it's already sent to them. You don't need a phone call to tell you you've won. They're going to receive another message telling you that you have won. So that's fantastic. But also, depending on the prize that you have won, it'll be slightly different. But most times, you will receive a phone call saying, hi, you've won this prize. Where's your location? And then they get your details and all of that information, especially if you've won yourself either a phone, you've won yourself a TV, you've won yourself a car, and even the 3,000 kwacha as well. You find that there's like a phone call just to verify, like, hey, you've won some money. And that is all with WinBig. If you're thinking, I would like to win, Shekinah, I need a win right now in my life, it's right here with WinBig. Just come home. 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
6: Want to lose off my phone?
5: No, they don't. No, manzi.
6: Zambo sala. Zambo kutumina nkoni. But after takuisa, zambo kutumina my phone. Because at the end of the day, tifuna kufina kwa my voice. Nice a timan vela buino, nice. Mka nka phone. So yanga ngoni mafoni so tikumele ngoni bwino nese tibele ko mumvira bwino because mkamvira bwino nese shukuna tambira bwino mwegwira jasoka. So please keep your phones with you as long as you know that you're playing WinBig. Make sure that your phone is on the whole day because we give out 90 winners, which is 30 in the morning, 30 in the afternoon, and 30 in the evenings. Your phone should be with you the whole day because you can't miss this opportunity.
4: Hello.
5: Oh, has their phone switched off?
4: Please try a call
6: later.
5: It's injury week. You know, people are stressed trying to find money somewhere, somehow. 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
6: In fact, you have received money in your account.
5: I promise we don't have any nefarious agendas.
6: No. This is WinBig and you've actually won. 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Look at your phones. Look at your phones.
5: That is, of course, with WinBig, and this is where we give you a chance to be a winner. 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You know you've got some little loose ends that you need to tie up here and there. It starts right now, and that is with you playing. 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Start playing if you haven't yet. Keep playing if you've played before and you've won, or even if you haven't won. You never know. Today could be your lucky day, and there's so much that is up for grabs, but it starts with you taking that first step and actually playing. Money won't come to you if you've done nothing for it. You think you just sit and be like, just wishing.
6: You need to play, because for you to also, you know, be part of the winners, you need to also make that kind of, it's just small, you know, small work, just by dialing. 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Not that walking, coming to where to do...
5: Then face the wall 4 times. 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
6: 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You can take 3 questions. You can take a phone and check. Papa, mwatiatia. You can take a phone and check. Is this me?
5: Even the accent changes.
6: Is this me? Just saw it. And then for those who wonder to say, is this actually legal and safe to play? 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So think of us as your friendly neighborhood lottery. Completely legal and totally safe because we're here to make the dreams come true. Also, for those who wonder to say, what happens if I win? How do I get my prize? Well, we'll call you personally. And, you know, give you the amazing news and congratulate you on winning. Also, our team will arrange everything, whether it's handling you the keys to the new car, setting you up to your new TV, or maybe transferring your cash prize. We'll make sure that you get your prizes as exciting as you played it.
5: Speaking of the cash car, I want both ones. I want both.
6: I think it's the weather, you know, because it's cold.
5: And so my mind is just thinking, I need a car. I need myself some money.
6: Yeah, because
5: I need a
6: you know,
5: road trip.
6: We've seen a lot of people buy cars, kuna kwa miti hili kuno. So, nice, tifuna kwa motoka kuri wa WinBig, tifuna wina. So, ni amba yisa day, in fact, kupia ya motoka. Nafaka po 100, mayroyo, nafaka po 200. So that ni wina kuna ine motoka. Because, ikafikashia October, nizanka la popalist. I know I will.
5: On 3rd October.
6: I know I will.
5: You are believing that?
6: I know, because I'm trusting my guts.
5: And also playing.
6: Mm-hmm.
5: So remember, the more times you play, the more the chances you have of winning.
6: Yeah, mina kamba ine. Nafaka po 100, mayroyo, nafaka po 200. Yeah, same.
5: So that means the more entries, and that means the more times your number gets to show up in the system that you are a winner. So start playing if you've not yet done so, and continue playing if you have, as in case you may have just won the 100 kwacha, there's still more to win. There's also the 3,000 kwacha to win. There's also the TV that you can win, and there's even the car that you can win. Not forgetting that there's a smartphone as well. So you see, the options are there and they're endless. Mm. But it starts with you. You have to play.
6: Amen.
5: You have to dial the short code. And again, there are entry fees, minimum entry fees to each of these, of course, these prizes. So if you at least must have a minimum of that particular balance within your mobile money account, whether you've got Airtel or even MTN. So tell your friends' friends, tell your family members. Okay, don't tell your pastor. Or maybe tell them, Kabili. After you've won the
6: anyone can play.
5: No, I was thinking, like, after you've won the 3,000 kwacha, Kai, now there'll be the expectation of, like, offering must be a bit larger. You know? Your offering must match your success.
6: 10%. It's not offering, yeah,
5: but, but offering, can I see that?
6: They'll have their eyes on you.
5: Thanksgiving offering.
6: They'll be looking at you to say, tifati mwone aiponye.
5: But even especially those churches that have, where you have to write your offering on your card, where they keep track, they will see, but you know, Brother Jaden, you said you've won the 3,000 kwacha. We prayed with you, but now we're seeing that your offering is still remaining the same before your 3,000 kwacha. It's still your 10 kwacha.
6: So, if you want to lose.
5: No, man, tell them. Share the good news. That is with WinBig. 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Let's give our winners a call one more time, and hopefully this time around,
6: you can be on our side.
5: Yes.
6: Mm-hmm. Hello. Mommy, you win big, so you win. Yeah, so in Nigeria, or maybe you know, plans for life, you've last listed them down somewhere. This is the moment for you to actually, you know, make those plans come to life. Because like a three pin pizza, you can plan a business, you can plan going back or something, or maybe ordering or something. This is the moment. Even for marketeers who say, Tima funakonda mazachani, za capit, the moment yanwi, itenging with both hands, na manja avidi. Because you can be missing an opportunity. Muzaka mbila kocha tu antu nzo win. 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So play WinBig today and become a car owner. Have some money for capital. Have a brand new phone. You know?
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6: Mm-hmm.
5: And starts with you at this very moment. 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

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Your phone could be the next one to ring. Will you be the next big winner? Don't just watch others win. This could be your moment. 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

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Ayilula, baba, let's go. Let's go. Let's go. Let's go. Let's go. Let's go. Let's go. Let's go. Let's go. Let's go. Let's go. Let's go. Let's go. Let's go. Let's go. Let's go. Let's go. Let's go. Let's go. Let's go. Let's go. Let's go. Let's go. Let's go. Let's go. Let's go. Let's go. Let's go. Let's go. Let's go. Let's go. Let's go. Let's go. Let's go. Let's go. Let's go. Let's go. Let's go. Let's go. Let's go. Let's go. Let's go. Let's go. Let's go. Let's go. Let's go. Let's go. Let's go. Let's go. Let's go. Let's go. Let's go. Let's go. Let's go. Let's go. Let's go. Let's go. Let's go. Let's go. Let's go. Let's go. Let's go. Let's go. Let's go. Let's go. Let's go. Let's go. Let's go. Let's go. Let's go. Let's go. Let's go. Let's go. Let's go. Let's go.

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1: And well, we have come to the end. It has been a wonderful 4 hours run. We've talked, we have laughed, we also have learned a lot as well. But we've not gotten the answer to our brain buster. And that's exactly what we are looking for. So if you think you can actually try and give us the best answer, you can do so. And that is by you just making sure that you call us up on the following numbers or send us a message. 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

0: 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And again, it is brought to you by Big Tree Cornflakes, so get yourself some as you have it in the morning. Today is a bit chilly. Let the kids have some cornflakes and some milk. Yeah? Start it out right. We'll be back tomorrow with more and more and more. But again, it's on the Power Breakfast Show with me, Shekinah.
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4: Good morning. It's time now for the business update. And now in business, government says Zambia remains open to foreign direct investment, with Finance Minister Tumbeko Msokotwane saying local capital alone is not enough to finance major development projects. Meanwhile, government has identified infrastructure development as the key driver of economic growth. Airtel Zambia is investing $324 million in a 1,300-kilometer optic fiber network, while the Kwacha continues to face pressure from strong demand for U.S. dollars. On the inflation front, Zambia's annual inflation rate fell to 6.2% in August from 6.5% in July. That's your power update for this morning on a Tuesday. Good morning.
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0: Bwanji.
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1: Ah, mvela che good. The weather is awesome. Everything is nice about today.
0: And of course, you know, today we so happen to have the same branded t-shirts with this guy. And then I'm like, amani konkamu maningi. You see, working together sometimes, your mind starts to think the same, and I rebuke it with this guy.
1: Composition, Composition. Ati, first thing I introduce. Do you know the song that is trending?
0: Which one is that?
1: On TikTok.
0: On TikTok?
1: Hey.
0: What song is trending on TikTok?
1: No, it's only that it's got, you know, that language that I would... Okay, but I'll give you some hints.
0: Mm-hmm. Let's go.
1: Kili. You don't know that?
0: No?
1: Ivan Bisa. Kili.
0: Ah,
1: no. Ah, and like Zambian music.
0: No.
1: Okay, do you remember Bramo?
0: Yeah, Bramo. Reza.
1: Hey, it's got a song.
0: How?
1: Ah, it's trending on TikTok.
0: For real?
1: Okay.
0: Anyways, those that know about it, please, today I'm going my lyrics and my messages.
1: Yeah.
0: I'm going to call my phone. But I'm going to my insight better to see that coming up.
1: You know, okay. I'm going to point. Okay, it's not radio friendly. Similarly, my insights,
0: mm-hmm.
1: But you know, like utasha chintu manje uchitasha over, is it?
0: No,
1: like
0: it's something, over-tashing.
1: Yeah, and then viveka, you know.
0: Okay,
1: yeah.
0: I get you.
1: Mm.
0: But anyways, welcome to the Zed Shakedown right here on Power 91.3 in Dina Chigelo channel. My name is Beta ACKY, Chigelo Cha Entertainment, Kasuli Wapa Radio, Nina Chipondo Atibwanji.
1: Aliku boy, Elidio. It's gonna be a good day
0: today. Let me tell you why.
1: Heat after heat.
0: Let me tell you why today is gonna be a special day.
1: Yeah.
0: Today we're just gonna be playing heat songs.
1: Heat songs.
0: So, Elido, I think we should make it a thing every day. Okay.
1: Yeah.
0: What song are you looking forward to listening today? Not that it's your favorite song, but it's just a song you feel like. But playlist is a shorty.
1: So today being a Tuesday, it's obvious. Hip hop,
0: mm-hmm.
1: R&B, but hip hop. But you know, I'm a hip hop type of person.
0: Okay.
1: So I would love to listen to One Fight, Zone Fam.
0: Okay.
1: And then I listen to Sky Pombe remix.
0: Mm-hmm.
1: And then I put them together so that people can vote
0: which one they
1: which
0: think
1: one
0: has
1: they,
0: the toughest bars.
1: Yeah, the new wave, you know, like the old school. How are they transitioning? Like the hip hop, how is it moving? I bring Sampa the Great because I was watching. There's this interview I was watching.
0: Yeah.
1: It was about music and culture. Like we're heading towards the independence, so we're trying to merge the two: music, the culture, and the new Zamrock.
0: Okay.
1: Which do you remember, Emmanuel Jags? Jagara.
0: I don't know.
1: Mr. Jagara Chanda. He's the pioneer of Zamrock.
0: Mm.
1: Yeah, so he happens to be the uncle Wanda and Sampa the Great.
0: Nice. So she's inspired.
1: So they are together even on an interview, the BBC interview. Yeah. So like I was listening to how the music started.
0: Mm-hmm.
1: So I thought Pongos was doing Kalindula.
0: No.
1: So
0: okay.
1: I didn't know Pongos was doing Zamrock.
0: Zamrock. Oh yeah.
1: So we've got.
0: Isn't Kalindula the type of genre that 76 Drums
1: yes,
0: does?
1: Yes, 76 Drums.
0: No, because that's completely different from Sampa the Great.
1: Yes, 76 Drums is Kalindula.
0: Okay.
1: Sampa the Great is Zamrock.
0: Mm.
1: So it's like Pongozi, Piget Shala.
0: Oh yeah.
1: So that's how it is. So that's what I want to look.
0: I love the idea that we're just gonna be putting two songs today.
1: Yeah.
0: One Fight and Sky Pombe Remix.
1: Sky Pombe Remix.
0: And let's let it to the listeners to give a judgment.
1: Uh-huh.
0: So we're not bear in mind that we're not saying maybe one of the songs is better than the other.
1: No.
0: We just want to compare, you know, time and how the industry is growing.
1: And
0: so
1: it's
0: we have the Upper Eliso and we have Zone Fam. They're doing so well separately, but they decided to come back and give us the rap that we grew to love.
1: Yeah.
0: Plus the Upper Eliso, new version of tough rap.
1: Yeah.
0: Right.
1: So you remember what we were talking about yesterday? We were saying is hip hop still alive?
0: Yeah.
1: Yeah. So now I want to see the old school and the new school
0: come together.
1: Not really come together, but compare their type of music. Because if you compare Sky Pombe, that's a different genre. That's like dance or trap.
0: Oh, okay.
1: Uh-huh. And then when you listen to one fight, it's just like hip-hop.
0: Okay.
1: Yeah, so okay. The genre is just changing each and every
0: day. I don't know about that, but yeah. Either ways, we're still going to put the two on the line, right?
1: Yeah.
0: Okay. Okay. So keep it power right here on the Z Shakedown, like a little boy Lido said, of which I somehow know which one is going to go for. But I don't want to be biased. I don't want to be biased because it's going to say Becky, Shani,
1: Oh, so no, I'm neutral.
0: No.
1: I'm a neutral guy. You know that.
0: Okay, okay. Yeah. Let's not argue. But I know which one you're going to go for. Otherwise, we'll keep you posted on that one. But also remember, if those contributions are coming in, it's 0955 997997 or 0979 192485.

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1: Good morning. Let's check in with weather across the region for today. In Lusaka, it's looking warm, partly cloudy today, with temperatures climbing to around 28 degrees Celsius. There's a chance of a little drizzle later, so keep that umbrella close to you. And we move over on the Copper Belt. Expect a warm and mostly partly cloudy day, with temperatures reaching around 29 degrees and cooler conditions. Conditions reaching around 29 degrees Celsius and cooler conditions tonight. And we go all the way to Kenya. Conditions vary across the country, so expect a mix of sunshine and clouds with some areas potentially seeing showers. That's your weather check. Stay cool, stay prepared, and keep it locked right here on Power 91.3 FM.
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Ija time ya kupanga kondalama za free afika. This is Ichola Megabox. Kuriwa mene seba iziva. This is where you make some free money. A game show that is genuine. All you need to do is be 18 years and above. So as long as you're 18 years and above, you're very, very eligible to play the game and win some money. You need to dial *464*2#. You click option one, that is Power FM Lusaka. Click option three, that is your raffle, and you can select your tickets or starting from as little as 5 kwacha chabe. Note that you can win very easy and straightforward. That is if you're following the prompts correctly. So we give away different prizes. We give away different prizes. We give away phones. We give away cash money. We also do the raffle draws where you get to walk away with 150 kwacha. So for those of you that are still doubting the game, by now you need to be caught up with the business. Mumaziba ti ise tima pasa kondalama zamene zima ngena mu account direct pa mukawina. So tiese ni koni bamene siba na yese bamene watimvela for the first time. Ichola Megabox imabwela every day. Pepa no pa, Power 91.3 FM. 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So yesani koni ngati mkati kudauta. *464*2#. 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Kuti atyawe, bama kamba 5 kwacha paja chigero chandarama, iai. 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So there are 7 tickets. Which one you're comfortable with, you pick and we get into business. So the system gets to pick a winner each day and automatically the money enters in your mobile money account. We only call you to confirm if the money has been received and you share the excitement with us. Akwa sukumawa akamba kuti. 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I hope I've tried my best with the languages. I'm still learning a bit of Bemba, but all I'm saying is one message and we're trying to arrive at the same destination, which is, of course, winning some money right here, courtesy of Ichola Megabox.

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1: Did you know you could be one of four lucky winners to walk away with a brand new smartphone?
0: 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Pamene hapa dialingan *464*2#, izakule telanko ni ma option yo pusana pusana, but tinikani option one, ya mene kamba kuti Power FM Lusaka, tinikani koni option three, ya mene kamba kuti Rafo. This wakuti ni pakati pa wiki pano bambiri bamafunika ko ndalama, especially on a Tuesday like this one, just to keep up with your children's school needs and wants. You can play Ichola for those of you that need transport to and from work. You can make that money right here, courtesy of Ichola Megabox. Wajamene wakamba kutine ni nikona business nifuna kukapa muamba kamene kanga nitandize kuchita top up mungataye Ichola muzawina. So our system gets to pick who wins. So if you want to be a lucky one, make sure that you play as many times as you can. The only secret to winning is play as many times as you can. *464*2#. Izakule tenanko ni option one. Muende pa option three. Musanke na matiketi. Tuuza nikoni kutile no mzasanka ko matiketi buanji. 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Olo kapena muli mubasi, muli kunyumba. As long as you're 18 years and above, you can still play and win. And also, every after 2 weeks, we get to give away a smartphone and some cash. So if you want to be the winner of that lucky money, all of free money, mwamene ni maitanila rionse pano. Keep playing and do not stop. Very soon, I want to do my first draw of the day. So if you want to win, I'll be back in a sec. Bat *464*2#. Is the secret code.

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0: Contra and Chill One, Mr. Zambia. Lobola. This one is latest, because you know that we only play the latest jams here on the Z Shakedown, and that's how we're doing. Chigelocha Entertainment.
1: Yes.
0: How are you feeling the playlist?
1: I'm feeling the playlist and the fact that Lobola.
0: Ah.
1: So you see
0: Analiza Chenya Chikondi Chikondi. I even played this more featuring Che with the superstar Nkondo.
1: And of course, for not alone, we have Mr. Russ
0: Jamaica, representing Jamaica to the fullest, yeah. Making numbers on TikTok to those that want to listen to Power FM. You can make sure that you just go to your socials, search for Power FM Zambia on that's TikTok, and you find us that we are live on TikTok. To those that are listening from Kunyumba, Radio Box, online, Pama Radio Box, Radio Garden, TN in IO, number your manager, 0955-997-997, Yeah, ninchapo mai tafika imwenaise tapanga chokosa, but otherwise TNT veremushe vizambian music vamene EV. 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
6: Grandpa? What's that?
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0: With you?
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1: Governance expert Isaac Mwanza highlights repercussions of new constructions on presidential terms. AIPEC warns against premature presidential term limits debate. In international news, African Union to push for bigger voice on world stage at UN meeting. And in sports, Copper Princesses to face China in World Cup warm-up.
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1: Upfront and reliable news every day. I'm Elias Mlenga. Governance expert Isaac Mwanza has insisted that the new constitution will have all presidential terms saved be cancelled. He has emphasized that the situation will make President Hakainde Hichilema eligible to contest the next presidential election and save two terms required by law. Mr. Mwanza, who serves as Zambia Civil Liberty Union ZCLU Executive Director, has cited the 1991 constitution, which allows the first Republican president, Dr. Kenneth Kaunda, to contest the presidential election despite serving as head of state for 27 years. He told Power FM News in an interview that the historical precedents in Zambia and other African countries highlights the repercussions of having a completely new constitution. In another interview earlier last week, Mr. Mwanza stressed that the need for President Hichilema to be given the opportunity to serve the second term without cause for a successor as a chance to come up with completely new document that will affect presidential terms were very high. When questioned about the timing of new constitution under President Hichilema's second term, Mr. Mwanza emphasized that the need for the process, citing several lacunae in the current document. He highlighted that the importance of amending the constitution to address any inconsistencies, ensuring more robust and comprehensive legal framework. In another development, the Acton Institute of Police Analysis Center, AIPAC, says it is premature to discuss presidential term limits, warning that the debate could weaken Zambia's democratic spirit. AIPSC Executive Director Solomon Ngoma says some UPND supporters and officials appear to be pushing their own justification on the issue instead of engaging in genuine consultation and listening to the public views. Mr. Ngoma says such an approach risks undermining inclusivity and could shift national attention toward divisive debates. He is therefore urging the UPND top leadership to provide clear guidance to its members on the matter, saying the country should remain focused on pressing national and international issues. Central Province Permanent Secretary Dr. Milna Mwanakampwe has confirmed that four people have died while four others remain missing following an earth collapse at Bimbe Mine in Lusenga Ward, Chitambo District. Dr. Mwanakampwe disclosed that the incident occurred at an illegal mining site and initially trapped 12 miners underground. He said four miners have since been rescued alive and evacuated for medical assessment and treatment, while four bodies have been retrieved from the collapsed mine. Dr. Mwanakampwe explained that the search and rescue teams have enhanced their efforts to locate the four miners who, he said, remain missing and are believed to be trapped underground. He indicated that the District Joint Operation Committee, with officers from Chitambo and Serenje District, is leading the rescue operation, while Zambia Police Mobile Unit officers from Kankoyo have been deployed to support the response. Permanent Secretary said the mine has been shut down and cordoned off to prevent unauthorized access as rescue teams work under hazardous conditions caused by unstable ground and the risk of further collapses. Dr. Mwanakampwe said government has also intensified enforcement against illegal mining and increased community sensitization on the dangers of unauthorized mining. He says the members of the public have been urged to stay away from the cordoned of areas as authorities continue with search and rescue operations. World Vision Zambia is calling on government to increase funding for the homegrown school meals program to 2 billion kwacha in the 2027 national budget. The organization says increased investment in critical as increased investment is critical as Zambia prepares for an El Nino influenced 2026-27 rain season with below normal rainfall, delayed onsets and prolonged dry spells expected, particularly in the southern parts of the country. World Vision Zambia Communication Manager, Mr. Kambani Piri, says a well-funded school feeding program will help protect children from the effects of food insecurity while keeping them in school. Mr. Piri says the current allocation of 542 million kwacha should be increased to 2 billion to support government targets of reaching 6.6 million learners countrywide. He says the need for early investment, underscored by projections that about 1.2 million people will face acute food insecurity between October this year and March 2027. Mr. Piri says the figure represents a 72% increase from the 698,000 people projected to face acute food insecurity between April and September this year. He says lessons from the 2023-2024 El Nino drought show that climate shocks can quickly become nutrition and education crisis, with some children surviving on one meal a day, missing school, and in some cases dropping out to work, take care responsibilities. Mr. Piri says school feeding provides a practical safety net by ensuring children have access to at least one nutritious meal during the school day, while helping vulnerable families cope with rising food costs. He is urging government to increase the allocation now so that food procurement and delivery systems are in place before food security deepens. We go straight to international news. On Monday, the heads of the AU and UN met, discuss and reforms to International Financial Institute debt sustainability and ensuring Africa derives greater value from its mineral assets. And in Kenya, President Ruto will also use his visits to push issues including climate, financial, global governance reform, peace and security, and digital cooperation. The UN Development Programme will be presenting an Africa-specific package covering AI, resources, data and talent, and access to capital. Still in international news, more than 2.7 million additional lives could be saved during a future pandemic if vaccines were distributed according to population needs rather than countries' ability to pay. New research based on a hypothetical global influenza pandemic shows that speeding up vaccine development could reduce deaths from an estimated 58.5 million to 23.9 million. However, the researchers say the benefits would not be evenly distributed. Under a vaccine allocation system based on population rather than purchasing power, deaths in high income countries would rise from about 2.4 million to 3.9 million. The Commission is calling for systems that can reach vulnerable communities, maintain public trust, and ensure vaccines, treatments, and other resources are available where they are most needed. Former New Zealand Prime Minister and Commission Co-Chair Helen Clark says cooperation and solidarity can save lives of essential first responders, including health workers who play a critical role in stopping pandemics. The modelling further finds that improving public confidence in vaccines could prevent an additional 1.9 million deaths. We take a short break and return with sports news.
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1: And in sports, Zambia's Copper Princess will face China in an international friendly as part of their final preparations for the 2026 FIFA Under-17 Women's World Cup in Morocco. The match will be played in Rabat on October 9, 8 days before the tournament kicks off. Football Association of Zambia General Secretary Charles Chakatazia says the fixture will give the team valuable exposure to Asian opposition ahead of their Group D clash with Japan. Chakatazia says the friendly will give the players a taste of Asian football and help them prepare for the World Cup. The Copper Princess have already started preparations with the head coach Caro Kanyemba's technical bench entering camp early to allow players an extended period of training. FAS is also working on to secure two more international friendlies against teams from Europe and South Africa. Zambia will face France, Japan, Venezuela in Group D. The Copper Princess are making their third consecutive appearance at the Under-17 Women's World Cup after reaching the round of 16 at the 2025 edition. Chaka Taizia says FAS will provide the necessary support to ensure the team is adequately prepared to compete at the highest level. The 2026 FIFA Under-17 Women's World Cup kicks off in Morocco on October 17. On that sporting note, we have come to the end of the lunchtime news. For more upfront and reliable news, follow us on Facebook by searching for Power News Network page. Before we go, here are the headlines once more. Government expert Isaac Mwanza highlights repercussions of new construction on presidential terms. AIPSC warns against premature presidential term limits debate. In international news, African Union to push for bigger voice on world stage at UN meeting. And in sports, Copper Princess to face China in World Cup warm-up.
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2: Football is back, which means the arguments are back. Yeah! The predictions are back. Yeah! The bragging rights are back. Yeah! Whether it's Chelsea, Arsenal, Manchester United, Real Madrid, Barcelona, AC Milan, Juventus, PSG, or Zambia, back your side. 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

KZ Adams featuring Mumbayachi and Moto Zambia, and this particular jump comes from the new album that KZ Adams did. We had KZ Adams yesterday. He was explaining about what inspired him to drop this particular album. Powerful album with beautiful jams. Make sure that Mwembe la pano pa Z shake down. Dear Masobeda, Tiamenet Makamba Dedi. But Ikaribori, I played you Mumbayachi Umwingo. Umwingo. But it's supposed to be Umwingo, I guess. Because Nezovela Mayuik Sekamba Umwingo. But yeah, I also played that particular jam just for you. Kuti Muzibe Mwamenet Mvede la pano pa Z shake down. I'm yours truly, Aliku Boy Elido. And we back at it again. My Ziva Ijaka. My hits in Mbwe, Kaili, here it's hits all day. So, my hits in Mbwe, my hits in Mbwe. So, make sure, utumeko phone, uchiteko request yako, tuze nkoni nyimbo ya mene mufuna inkare pa nominations yanu, mututumine phone, tenstaka mba kudara namba yotumira. So, make sure that you continue calling us, but ndiye mwamene tsobere rapano pa Z shake down 91.3 FM. Ndiye masobera yatu, tieni nayo.

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1: Hello, good morning.
2: Hello.
1: Yes, good morning, ma.
2: Good morning, thank you.
1: My name is Mike Sakala. I'm calling you from Crown Television Win Big Zambia. I'm with Bessie Mulenga here. Your name and where you are?
2: Okay, my name is Precious.
1: Precious from where?
2: From Luansha.
1: From Luansha. My Precious, Kuluansha, congratulations. Now we're in a smartphone today. It's a very lovely Monday, man. I can feel it. I can feel it. I can feel the excitement.
3: I'm also feeling it for you, my darling.
1: I've never been up that. Congratulations once more. Continue playing the game. We're going to call you and just get to tell you how you can get your package.
2: Thank you.
1: We thank you so very much. Spread the word across. You said you're in Luansha, right?
2: Yes.
1: Please spread the word across Luansha. We know it's a gated town. I didn't even tell you, but congratulations once more.
4: Hi. Edmond Mambwe.
3: Ba Edmond Mambwe. Kunga ndani kuisa kanabesa?
4: Ka banana.
3: Uka banana? Pesa pa eri hapo?
4: Okay.
3: But Edmond, congratulations. 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
3: Hallelujah. I think Sunday anu ya indabwino Imwe.
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2: 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Na bazo wamene wafuno tea ko online, the smart people. I'm not saying wazwa sensa. To mtiankapeta, they are not smart, but I'm saying those who are using smartphones, hey, you can visit www.winbigzambia.com. Nishimwayamba kupanga ndalama, pajape mumvererera Zambian music on the Z shake down. Na ine muntuanu nishimufunika paja na ime mpanga kwa ndalama. 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So when you give your testimonials, pajanji wantu wanvera mwushe, my testimonies yanu, mkamboti pasa, I say, nichi wantu wakambati, ah, wakansi ukuvichitika, first night setiambiko kutuya Win Big, 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Otherwise, in just 12 days, a lucky player will win a car from Win a Big. Just how many days? 12 days. 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Simza chita evo. 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Ni kwamba che kutaya win big, which is star 474. 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Otherwise, I'll be right back. I'll be right back.
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7: Hello.
6: Yes, good morning, ma. My name is Mike Sakala. I'm calling you from Crown Television, Win Big Zambia. 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
7: Okay, my name is Precious.
6: Precious from where?
7: From Luansha.
6: From Luansha. My Precious Kuluansha, congratulations. Now I'm winning a smartphone today. It's a very lovely Monday, man. I can feel it. I can feel it. I can feel the excitement.
8: I'm also feeling it for you, my darling.
6: Congratulations once more. Continue playing the game. We're going to call you and just get to tell you how you can get your package.
7: Thank you.
6: We thank you so very much. Spread the word across. You said you're in Luansha, right?
7: Yes.
6: 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We know it's a gated town. But congratulations once more.
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9: 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I think Sunday anu ya indabwino imwe.
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4: 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Mnati yako Win Big?
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5: Mzai sensa.
4: No. Alright. Thank you very much and congratulations once more. 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Osankala na good news mweka. 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Hello? Mwachoma.
6: Bueno.
4: Inendine lido ni kutumirani from Win Big. Nkamba na wanda?
6: You are going to wisdom.
4: Ba wisdom. Mazi wisdom mucho kena kutu. Munga na kutu?
6: I'm staying in Nagonde.
4: Nagonde. That's where you stay in Nagonde?
6: Yeah.
4: That's nice. Did you play Win Big? Or have you ever played Win Big?
6: Yes, I have played it.
4: That's nice. Congratulations, Mawina, you've won.
6: Thank you.
4: Have you seen that you've received?
6: Yes.
4: Yeah, congratulations. So how are you going to spend the money?
6: Pardon?
4: How are you going to spend the money that you've won?
6: I can't get you.
4: Not in the lama ze Mawina, I'm just saying, Zesa Buanji.
6: I'll use it again to play again.
4: Yes. That's nice. Ndiye veti funa hivu. Play again and win more and win big. 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
6: Thank you, sir.
4: Alright, sir. 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

0: As our computerized system randomly selects lucky winners live. Your phone could be the next one to ring. 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Don't just watch others win. This could be your moment. Win big, Zambia. Play, watch, win big. 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
1: Hello, good morning.
2: Hello.
1: Yes, good morning, ma.
2: Good morning, thank you.
1: My name is Mike Sakala. I'm calling you from Crown Television, Win Big Zambia. I'm with Bessie Mulenga here. Your name and where you are?
2: Okay, my name is Precious.
1: Precious from where?
2: From Luansha.
1: From Luansha. But Precious, Luansha, congratulations. Now I'm winning a smartphone today. It's a very lovely Monday, man. I can feel it. I can feel it. I can feel the excitement.
3: I'm overfeeding it for you, my darling.
1: Congratulations once more. Continue playing the game. We're going to call you and just get to tell you how you can get your package.
2: Thank you.
1: We thank you so very much. Spread the word across. You said you're in Luansha, right?
2: Yes.
1: Please spread the word across Luansha. We know it's a gated town. I 30 range to you, Kunasana. But congratulations once more.

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1: We've all done it. Yep. 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And then there's the not so nice drink slurp. 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With the milk it slurp, you can tell the subject wants to sip every drop of milky goodness in the pack until there is nothing left.
2: This is how we make milky.
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6: 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Yeah! 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
7: 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From success stories to the lessons behind the struggles, this is where authenticity meets inspiration. Don't miss out.

0: Yeah. Hey.
1: Dora, Dora, Dora. Doro right there. And obviously, you know, Kalu vibes. Is it Kalu?
2: Kalu vibes. I'm in love with the beat. Do you know one thing I love about this particular jam?
1: Mm-hmm.
2: The beat. The instruments. You know, like, yo, the nostalgia of just having Kalindula in the past. And then you like mage Kalindula with the car. What do they call this? This is Afrobeat. And then Mama Mobster fuse in.
1: Yeah.
2: What do you think about this track?
1: To be honest, I came across this song on Facebook, right? So
2: yeah.
1: People were appreciating the sound. And for me, I said I needed to take, because remember when I told you, for me, it takes time for me to understand the song and to enjoy it.
2: Yeah.
1: I don't listen to it once.
2: Yeah.
1: I have to listen to it about 4 or 5 times.
2: Yeah.
1: But for this one, the difference only is that we know 76 drums way of singing now.
2: Yeah.
1: But for Kalu, we are getting to understand him.
2: Yeah.
1: So it's only sounded different because there's somebody that does music differently also.
2: But
1: for me, 76 drums now, I've understood this sound. So it wouldn't really sound the same.
2: Yeah, I think that's the good part about him. You know, like he's very versatile. He doesn't stick to one particular thing. But that's what we're doing on the Z Check Down. And guess what? Time for the nominations.
1: Yes,
2: time for you to start calling us. And remember that this segment is sponsored by Wildcat Energy Drink. Energy Drink 8 Pasam Pamvu. Energy Drink Yamene Ariens Amamwanga Tsumamwa Wildcat in Chimuriche Mweka. Otherwise, it's second out Tsumamwa Wildcat. But you can come through the number to call.
1: 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All you need to do is call the number 0955-99-997-997, or you can call us on the number 0979-192485. 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
2: Yeah, definitely. So someone was complaining at weba DJ my rotinade magotuma my request titinade mama message but sumna berenge sumna tidizide nat oh my bad. So they don't say that hi DJ, can you play me a song done by Adam Tulu Sini Tuona Tulu. We got a caller. Hello?
1: Hello?
2: Mike, mwafika papa, wamtumira kuti
3: 10 miles.
2: 10 miles, invederera. 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
3: Mufuna munizile kucha Slab D featuring Gizmo featuring Slab D. Asante.
1: I just
2: want to
1: say thank you.
2: Otherwise, ndiye chemvote era orbanzi. Votere ngoni ya tat. Number 1, number 2 na number 3. Manyimbo yemfuna yakangare pa countdown ya Saturday.
3: Saturday.
2: Yes.
3: Bali yabwanje nambwanje.
2: Ah, iyo ni kusanga che iliyonse iyo. Iyo ni chipante pante. He said zasanga po chemo na mongati iyeve.
3: Why cool remix?
2: Skype on Berry remix. Skype
3: on Bay.
2: Na ina ngoni it.
3: Shadow Boxing.
2: Chef 187.
1: Let's go. Number 3.
2: Number 3.
3: Minifakire poche keze ya dami.
1: Ndimwa mwone yiko.
2: Tulu.
3: Eh.
2: Tiza chita choncho. Anyways,
1: Ziko mapa
2: 10
1: miles hapo.
2: Thank you very much. Tini nayo. Bamba. Kezi ndia riko ni nshapa. Because people are requesting for KZ Adams. Parikuwe ina yangu first yank. Okay, anyways, first ni merengeko e-message. Okay, abuwe rafutiko. Hello? Hello?
4: Hello, Ravati.
2: Hello.
1: Mwuriche.
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4: Pa six,
1: mwa poshe, mwa ona, tikuwe ina yangu wezo tuma, mwa pa 10 miles. So mkumaneko kapikae.
4: Yeah,
1: all right, it's who's then calling Nimbo number 1, number 2, and number 3.
4: Then I'm with Chalakiz, anyone?
2: Ebenezer, okay, it's not Chiriza, not Chiriza.
1: Number 2?
4: Then number 2, just Skypombe.
1: Skypombe, number 2, number 3? One time. Zimwa wachika time.
2: I was sure. Anyways, thanks for coming through. All right.
1: Okay, you also can call us 0955-997-997, or you can call us on the number 0979192485. Ngati sumufika kumakozi peze kachairi bize, mgatembele kuna ka message
2: kia nakafika kat, hi, it's Blessing. Kindly play me a song done by 76 Drums and Jessica Links.
1: Beauty Station. Osa wala, bleble. Ble.
2: Tinako, hello?
0: Hello?
2: Hi,
1: how are you doing?
0: Fine, how are you?
1: Good. Your name and where you're calling us from?
0: What?
1: Your name and where you are calling us from?
0: My name is Ariana. I'm coming from Garden House.
1: Ari, baby. Tuuze ku Ari, atufuna chinyimbo bwanji. 1, 2, and 3.
0: Kala J Swagger,
1: number one, number two.
0: Your maps, it's over.
1: Number three?
0: Case Adams.
1: All right. Yeah, thank you so much, Ari. Okay.
0: What?
1: I'm saying thank you so much.
0: You're welcome.
1: All right.
2: Kids in the
1: what do you expect? If you have a new album on the streets,
2: yeah,
1: people just have to feel your music.
2: Yeah, definitely. So but my message in YMP, the Chigero Chai Entertainment, and my request today at the Hello Power FM, kindly play me Nilisa, done by HD MPF Selling Chef 187. Mwape Chila from Chipata Maploti.
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0: KZ Adams, Tulo featuring J Cash. KZ, Becky, you're saying that when you do a song that is relatable, like the story is relatable, like you're in the complainer or in the kambache?
1: In this, you're saying in this song?
0: In this song, yes.
1: No, he was complaining.
0: He was complaining, right?
1: You can hear that he's complaining on J Cash's verse.
0: Yeah, yeah, he was complaining.
1: At these days, Jira Chane.
0: Like, it's nice that he
1: must have pasting a
0: delays. Yeah.
1: Vano Vipita is in my delays.
0: Yeah. Mm-hmm. So, yes, so you're still on the Z Shakedown. Otherwise, welcome aboard Uganda Airlines. 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David Kamba says, "Till you fly, let's make it a condeke." That's what we're talking about. Chinnai.
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1: They become double action.
0: For example, we dress the same.
1: That is only because you wear my t-shirt.
0: We like the same cars.
1: The car I like is an ambulance. Ndawanga tipit, I don't hear you.
0: We love the same food.
1: Your vitumbua, scones and cakes are nice. 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
0: Okay, nineke kufipanga
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0: everywhere. 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

0: There you go. Somebody requested for It's Over, done by Yo Mops. And obviously, you know, it features Makadze Entertainment. And C-Mac did his thing. If you know what a good song sounds like, then you definitely know that this one is definitely one of those baddest songs in the industry. So we can also request for your favorite jam, as long as muni na number one, number two, na number three. Tuzen kwani so that tikuli zile mponi. 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Muna invera po jamine wa machama DJ at.
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0: Ushamuna imverapo. 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DJ Lukundo saying that is also with us in the studio. 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
3: 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It's over.
0: Yeah.
3: On the Z check down. 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
0: Abafika. 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
3: Yep.
0: Do you know who's the bonus artist today?
3: I've got an idea.
0: Because people have been requesting for him.
3: That's what I'm saying. I think Case.
0: Yeah.
3: Case.
0: All right.
3: Yeah.
0: So, Munachin Vera Pochija, DJ Lukundo will give us his view. Okay, we have DJ Lukundo in the building. Let us have a conversation with him. DJ, ati buanji.
4: Ah, bueno, mwe buanji wa beki.
0: Ati lichabe bueno. Ineni kuziva tindiwe DJ Lukundo. For somebody that is tuned in, uwa uza tindiwe ndani?
4: DJ Lukundo, Z Superstar, representing Beats TV and Power FM.
0: One time. Okay, so now, because you're always, we were playing It's Over, and you were just appreciating it. Was also that apa nje pamene chimveka beat apa tempo apa. So now we want to play you another one. So on this one, because Case Adams is our bonus artist, so we'll keep on playing as many songs as we can by him, right?
4: Yeah.
0: So now I'm gonna play Ghetto Youth by Case Adams. Okay. I want us. After the song or in between the song, you're going to give us your judgment. Okay. You tell us which one is the best part. Is that cool?
4: Yeah, it's okay. But Vakudia, Vakudia, and then Wakamba Balast.
0: Okay.
4: Yeah.
0: So Tichiri is a chance.
4: Tichiri is a chance, and then Tazakamba. Oh, this is how it sounds.
0: Naliku boy. Why better? My masterminds.
3: Very interesting.
0: Okay. So Vetzachita, Get to Youth, Kids Adams featuring Dismo. Right up.
5: Powering up.

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1: mulikulu pa
0: mfana apwera kunyomulako komboni kali komboni isivaizivira muli

0: to champion. So talk with Zila, really. Both have some kind of the same message. Yeah. So for this one, get to UT Warida, Anzanga Warida. So on that one, Kayz Adams was featured. And the title is Ghetto Youth. In that other one, it's his song and it features Dizmo. So it's called Ghetto Champion. What can you say for both songs?
1: First of all, the songs are nice. They're a hit.
0: Yeah?
1: Yeah, the songs are nice and they are both hit songs.
0: Okay.
1: They're teaching about morals,
0: mm-hmm.
1: and not forgetting where you're coming from.
0: Okay.
1: They are encouraging us youths to work hard,
0: mm-hmm.
1: and always to hustle hard.
0: Yeah.
1: So that at least, even when we achieve what we want, we know to say we worked for this. Never to give up, still like continue pushing, not until you reach where you're supposed to, you know.
0: Mm-hmm.
1: At least when you achieve something, you know to say you sweated for this.
0: Mm.
1: Yeah. They are teaching, those songs are teaching us not to be beggars.
0: But to be?
1: Work hard and to push hard in life.
0: Uh-huh.
1: Yeah.
0: Okay.
2: So you've been a DJ, like hip hop songs. Do they play in clubs?
1: Yeah, they do.
2: It's more like you're
1: playing Lil Wayne songs. He's teaching about saying work hard, play hard, or any song like, you know, make it rain.
2: Yeah.
1: Because you've made it in life,
0: mm-hmm.
1: so you have to make it rain. You enjoy your mind.
2: Yeah,
1: you enjoy your sweat.
0: Mm.
1: So even these songs like Ghetto Youth Walila,
2: mm-hmm.
1: he knows what he was talking about. I'm sure he's relating to what he went through.
0: Mm-hmm.
1: And now that where he has reached, he's not forgetting where he came from. He still remembers to say, Imitikula
0: Mbanga. Thank you so much, DJ Lacoon Dose Superstar. You all can follow him up. He's a great DJ. I mean, all right, so we have another text message and it reads, hey, it's Blessings again. My vote goes on Kayz Adams Tulo, and number two, Your Maps Budget, and number three, Shoki. Why so? So since a budget is also on the list, let's give you budget.

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1: It's a beautiful good afternoon right here on Power 91.3 FM, and this is your weather updates this afternoon. Lusaka is expected to have a warm afternoon with mostly clear to partly clouds sky. Temperatures are around 29 degrees Celsius with general dry conditions, although a brief drizzle can't be completely ruled out. And we go all the way to the Cope Belt. Warm conditions are expected across the Cope Belt with some cover developing through the afternoon. Keep an eye on those skies, especially if you're heading out later in the day. And we cross the region all the way to Uganda. It's a wetter picture there, especially for Kampala and several other areas. Can expect isolated showers with temperatures around 28 degrees Celsius. Scattered showers and thunderstorms are expected across parts of the country and into the afternoon as well as this evening. So whether you're stepping out, stuck in traffic or chilling, keep looking up because the weather always has a story. This is your afternoon weather update right here on Power 91.3, your number one youth radio.
0: 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Weather Update.
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0: And of course, at the Z check down, I hope it was on at Takuvini Sani to Pianyanga Nyako. La Jamila Makarache, my bones on your Guirana Guirana. Ikafkache 10 to 14. Muzinkalache, pa Z check down. And before we say our goodbyes, let me read some of the text messages that are coming in. This one says, hey, my DJ, this is Kasanda Kuchawama. I'm requesting for Sky Pombe remix. And enjoy your day. Enjoy your day too, Kasanda. Thank you so much. And this one says, hey, ma. Hello. He says, one, Case Adams, Ebenezer, two, Sky Pombe remix, and three, Case Adams Tulo. Kindly play us Sky Pombe remix, Thomas for 6 miles. And then my boy Lafuti, this is Juliana here. Kindly play me more by Yomaps. My number one, it's over. My number. Okay. Number one, it's over by Yomaps. Number two, Believe What You Want by Vincenzo. Number three, Mwah by Chandana K. Atiaba tu pata baka pata baka punda time. Bala sala pukandi shi ficha na rirunda.
1: So
0: he never Dizzo West. That's me signing out, you know?
1: No, but do you know, I wanted to ask something. Dizzo West, asakai chosako maski jao razambu parashe maski.
0: Anyway, artist that is on a strategy. So my own foot, I think, I don't know which country is that. If I'm not mistaken, it should be America or Nigeria. Mm-hmm. There's an artist again who just wears a mask everywhere.
1: Yes.
0: People don't. For Dizzo West, some of us that know him and have seen him, we know his real face.
1: Oh, you
0: but,
1: have?
0: Yes.
1: Okay,
0: but there are others that have never seen his real face. I personally have seen his real face.
1: Okay, I've never seen his real face.
0: So nice panotika mbati waka sala pukandishi manyimbo naya kwera
1: ikwewo na lilundia
0: down.
1: And this euro my guy apa yola ira ndiye man vesa bp ne but ine man vera chemusha kuti oroni la ile myron bwela futi with some good energy, good force and good Zambian music. But little that is my hits, you know that. Little that is my hits. Otherwise, it has been Aliku Boy Elido on the Z Check Down.
0: It's your girl. My name is B to the ECKY, Chigelache Entertainment, Kasuli Wapa Radio. And you'll be locked on and tuned in to the Z Check Down to Bwede na Futi Milo from 10 to 14. Your bodies, DJs, one time.

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2: AIPSC warns against premature presidential term limits debate. Economist has called on Zambia to strengthen long-term planning and use historical data to prepare for recurring weather patterns such as El Nino and La Nina. In international news, DRC Congo confirms Ebola cases surpass 7,600 with 3,699 deaths. In sports news, Mutapa targets a COSAFA title and AFCON qualification with Zambia under 20. That's your upfront and reliable news at 60 on Power 91.3. 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
1: You want it? We

0: need to tell. Her name is Toyla Kyra, featured on a Vincenzo Mbade song. Yeah, that's what it's called.
1: My man.
0: Ish, you can actually tell somebody's deeply in love with her man, her man. Before this was Toss and Young Stunner, Tyler and IQ with Tetema, and we had Nasty C and the song Lefty. Well, being a lefty for most of my life, actually all my life, I love it. I love it when somebody says lefty. It used to be a diss, but it's not in 2026.
2: I wonder why everybody, especially back in the days where they used to tell us, don't use your left hand, use your right hand.
0: When they were 14.
2: But then, for me, I'm what is it called? Ambidextrous, where I use both my left and right hand. So, at the end of the day, I was more prone to using my left hand. But my grandmother was like, don't use your left hand. Now I'm like, but then...
0: I said what I said, all right? I will not repeat it, but I said what I said. In case you missed it, well, too bad. I had this auntie who was always like, the devil's children are the ones who use their left hand. And my mom was like, nah, fam,
2: certain people let are my child be. Yeah.
0: Also, your young brother, who is her dad, is a lefty.
2: Oh, wow.
0: And three of my kids are lefties, so let's just let it be. Your, it's a crowd.
2: My brother is a completely lefty.
0: So one thing I'll tell you is that today, if you are experiencing bullying for being left-handed, well, I too was bullied even in school. So you notice that I can write with my right hand, but everything else, no.
2: Me too.
0: So, yeah, we're still lefties, fortress. Let's just
2: There's nothing we can do. If I can go back to them, I'll tell them, let me use my left hand, please.
0: So, yeah, you're tuned in to the biggest and fastest moving drive time show in Zambia, Tamanga 913. My name is Cookie M. Preston.
2: And I'm Fortress.
0: Well, about the weekend, it was wonderful. But guess what? Other things are going on. And you never know. It might just be you we're talking about on the show this afternoon. Stay tuned to Drive.
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4: Rainfall was below average last week in most of Ivory Coast's main cocoa-growing regions, and farmers said on Monday that dry conditions could threaten the development of small pods due to be harvested next year during the September to February main crop. The world's top cocoa producer is currently in its rainy season, which typically runs from April to mid-November and is usually marked by abundant, often heavy rainfall. Farmers across the country said conditions for the main crop were becoming a concern. A new wave of small pods to be harvested next year is suffering from a lack of moisture, with some falling from the trees, they said.
11: Interesting enough, we had rain yesterday, and today is like a normal day in October.
4: But the ground remained dry, so I don't know if we can call that rain.
11: I think it's
4: like drizzles.
11: It's preparing us for the hot weather.
4: Yeah.
11: Mm-hmm.
4: Okay.
11: Offshore investors sold a net of 5.40 billion, 5 1.40 billion rand, which is equivalent to 332.02 million US dollars worth of South African stocks last week. Johannesburg Stock Exchange data showed on Monday. Net purchases of bonds total to 2.55 billion rand. Settlement data showed $1 to equal to 16 rand. And usually when you see people investing this amount of money, it means that oil prices might be stabilizing right now on the international market if you're trading. And whatever, I don't know what broker you're using right now, but when it comes to stocks, I feel like you need to invest a lot of money. When you're investing less money, you're not going to get the returns right there and then.
4: Well, we'll leave that conversation with you. We're moving on to Bitcoin.
11: Ooh. Yeah.
4: So if you're a lover of Bitcoin, cryptocurrency that is, Bitcoin rose above $85,000 on Monday as the cryptocurrency continued its sharp rally over the past few days. Bitcoin was trading at $84,256 at around 0635, up to around 3.8% according to Coinmetrics. Earlier in the day, the cryptocurrency rose as high as $85,229 and its highest level since late January. Investors are assessing whether the crypto winter, a depressed period of digital asset prices, which began after Bitcoin hit an all-time high of over $126,000 in October 2025, is over. Now, I'll tell you one thing is for a fact, when Bitcoin did come through in Africa, we had Xness also trying to sell Bitcoin in Zambia. Mm-hmm. We had Yellow Card promoting Bitcoin in Zambia. It was almost as though, so you know what I mean? Because in Zambia, we need more education regarding Bitcoin. And I'm speaking for all of us. I'm speaking for our countrymen and our countrywomen. We need more education on Bitcoin because look at this. Mm-hmm. People are millionaires now because they've been trading on Bitcoin. I'm not saying go trade, but I think that we need more information on Bitcoin as a people.
11: Most definitely. Now, let's just take a quick look at your money market. The US dollar is buying at 19 kwacha 57 ngwe and selling at 19 kwacha 62 ngwe. 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The euro is buying at 22 kwacha 46 ngwe and selling at 22 kwacha 53 ngwe. The South African rand is buying at 1 kwacha 20 ngwe and selling at 1 kwacha 21 ngwe. 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
5: 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This is for you. For him.
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0: and the ones who sit still. The ones up high. For the ones on holiday. 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This is refreshing. This is Vatra, made for life.
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3: 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My name is Cookie M. Preston, alongside
1: Fortress. Pew, pew, pew, pew. You just gotta do it.
4: Put your hands in the air.
1: Put your hands in the air like you don't care.
3: But here's the thing. That's where we all meet, right? Mm-hmm. There's DJ Alma. There's you and me in studio. Mm. We all meet here when we're just like, make some noise.
1: It is time for us to make some noise.
3: Yes,
1: most definitely.
5: People actually who is working in the same office but never seen each other.
1: I know. We were talking about that, actually. Like, why don't we meet? You know what? We're going to talk about the events that you'll be having very soon. I'm sure we're going to be there and we're going to meet. We're going to interact.
5: Finally.
1: Most definitely.
3: So we've got something that's coming up this time around, but for the person who's meeting you for the first time, who is DJ Alma?
6: Yeah.

0: Я довезу вас.
1: You know, like this voice of command, when you say make some noise, the noise is just countries, but...

0: All right, so remember that you can get interactive with us in case you've just tuned in to this particular interview and it's proudly powered by your favorite events company, RNG Events. And remember that we are official media partners. So somebody has to say that, right? My name is Cookie M. Preston, and alongside Fortress, we have DJ Amma with us in studio. Now, Amma, you're actually heading to the RNG Oktoberfest, which was going to be happening for yet another installment. Yeah, you can get to do that.
1: Clap to yourself, because who's going to clap for you?
0: That's absolutely right. So you will be heading to the RNG Oktoberfest. What are you looking forward to the most about, you know, performing at to a Zambian crowd?
1: The Zambian crowd is not new for me, to be honest, but I'm really excited about this one because, first of all, it's first time for me personally, and it's a huge responsibility and a big opportunity because I'm gonna be performing at main stage.
2: Okay.
1: Sorry if you don't like me. Sorry.
0: That's amazing. You know, we've always seen throughout the years that, you know, the event has actually been evolving with time, and it's nice to see that you've remained consistent. So you'll be performing on the 10th of October at the RNG Arena on the main stage. I might mention that. What can fans expect from your set?
1: Let's keep it as a mystery, but I will do absolutely best to make it full of enjoyment. And I'm sure we're going to have fun.
0: All right. So now you will be sharing the stage with some of Zambia's biggest names. And I do know that our local artists do bring the house down. Anyway, we're going to mention those later on. What does being part of a lineup like this mean to you?
1: It's a flex. Let's be honest, because being on a backstage with the greatest artist of country and Dreamo,
0: yes,
1: which is also representing from international, there will be two of us, international. I'm really feeling blessed. I think it's a beautiful part of the year, and it's the biggest festival in Lusaka, one of the biggest festivals.
0: And we will definitely be turning up at that event. So, DJ Amma, you know, you've got a number of, you know, pieces that you've managed to piece together. I know you want to keep this very, very secret until, you know, the actual day. But can you at least tell us a few of them? Even just give us a hint.
1: Like, what kind of secret pieces we are talking about? Because if it's side secret pieces, I'm not ready to say it. Let's keep our secrets on side. But if we are talking about the music and the gigs, that's what we are talking about?
0: Yeah.
1: Just to make sure, because...
0: Yeah.
1: I don't know which side is listening us right now. I need to be focused.
0: Oh my goodness.
1: If about the gigs, I'm going to one big one, which I'm also proud to be part of. It's Island Party. And it's going to be happening at Sea of Wonga. And it's one of the kind event in Zambia. It happens once in a year. It's second one. And proudly, I'm in. And there will be a board party, few boat rides, and island party itself, like just you, music, and the sky above you.
0: So it's pretty much the same thing. That's except that, well, RNG, the experience is different.
1: Yeah, you can't drown in RNG.
0: So now, on that particular event, the RNG Oktoberfest, bring us back to the RNG Oktoberfest. You've got a lot of fans who would like to meet you at the Oktoberfest. I know they've got so many expectations. What would you like to say to everyone who's been supporting your mixes, and of course they've been seeing you on the gig guide and they get to meet you in person?
1: Don't pull the hair. We can hug, we can make pictures. I love you guys genuinely, and it's so pleasant when people are coming and expressing excitement. And I feel responsible for all the girlies around Zambia. I can actually I'm feeling myself like I'm one of them.
0: Yeah.
1: Because I've been living here for the last 6 years and I'm not going anywhere again. Mm. Sorry, yo.
0: No, but then you know, DJ Ama, there are a lot of people that actually do follow you, genuinely follow
1: they
0: you.
1: Do.
0: Not the ones that pull your hair. Let's focus on the ones that really genuinely love you. And they've got a lot of music that they've heard on, possibly on the gig guide, and possibly have been to events where you have played. This year, RNG has actually done a whole 360 yet again, and you'll be playing on the main stage. We've noticed that there are other DJs that will be playing as well. There's going to be DJ Toots and all of that. How are you collaborating at this event with other DJs?
1: I'm thinking we are still yet to meet and discuss those points because we haven't yet seen the lineup.
0: Mm-hmm.
1: So time also very important to know before you start planning the collaborations maybe and the playlist itself.
0: Yeah.
1: But it's gonna be fun. There's no way you're gonna come and then you will not receive the fun which you paid for, you know?
0: Yeah, definitely.
1: So I'm sure we're gonna have a beautiful time and yeah, we're gonna rock the stage.
0: All right, so now the theme for this year happens to be Africa and Niche. What does that mean to you?
1: I'm very related, I would say, because I have an African family and half African kids.
0: Mm.
1: So I will be representing the culture or mixed culture.
0: Mm.
1: And I've been blending music-wise for long enough. And I would say quite successful enough because I've managed to adapt. Yeah, so we will be standing up proud, right above the sun.
0: Wonderful. So if you could describe your Oktoberfest set in three words, what would that be? What three words would they be?
1: We're not going to be boring, so it's going to be fabulous.
0: Mm-hmm.
1: Maybe jumping or at least grooving.
0: Yeah.
1: Depends of time, I guess.
0: All right.
1: And probably pianos.
0: Yeah.
1: Pianos.
0: Yeah.
1: Let's see.
0: All right. So why should people come to RNG Oktoberfest this year?
1: Yo Maps.
0: I thought you would say Yo Maps.
1: Tovela Kaira.
0: Yeah.
1: Bring your men, all the velimushi, all of them, bring them and let's groove together and let's have fun together. Let's unite as a nation, one Zambia, one nation. And let's be happy because the hot season is coming. Let's sweat together.
0: Yeah,
1: you know,
0: definitely.
1: Overnight.
0: definitely. This is the biggest event yet. Now, every artist should finish with a clean promotional clip. Tell us where they need to be and when.
1: So the place is RNG Arena, my dear.
0: Mm.
1: 10th of October. All of us together with DJ Toots and others, we're going to wait for you on the main stage. Yo Maps going to be there. Rihanna might be there.
0: Yeah, it's going to be a big event.
1: It's a big event, guys. It's a big event, so you can't miss. Let's get together. Let's have some fun. Let's pull my hair. I will stand it. It's okay. It's not extended. It's not a wig. It's not extension. So I will stand it. Sometimes it's good enough, you know, to be pulled side to side.
0: Oh my. Please be gentle with our DJ Ama. DJ Ama, thank you so much for coming through and we look forward to seeing you at the RNG Oktoberfest 2026.
1: Yeah.
0: And just like that, we've just had a conversation with DJ Ama. Now, do remember, you can get your tickets via Tessera and Compute Ticket outlets so that you can also join us under the Zambian sky. And the venue is RNG Arena. It's 119 16 Guerrero Road, Lusaka. And of course, the event is the RNG Oktoberfest with the theme Africa Unleashed. And it's going to be happening on Saturday, 10th October 2026. Now, some of the artists that you can look forward to seeing at the event, let me tell you, we've been doing this for over 10 years. So it's wonderful. And we recommend that you come because Yo Maps will be performing, Mampi will be performing, Tilo, Driemo, Vincenzo, J-Max, Blood Kid, YVOK, Dismo, Zabin, and many DJs. Of course, DJ Ama will be playing at the event, DJ Toots as well, and many, many more. So be sure to follow us right here on your number one hit radio. And also, Be sure to check the RNG pages for references. Fashion this year? Fashion Unleashed brings fashion to the festival with a dedicated runway experience celebrating African-inspired fashion, creativity, and style. 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
0: From the ashes of Idiani Foods rises the women of 10 Tamanga Street who have seen it all. 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
1: And my name is Fortress.
0: Yes, and we come to you every Monday right through to Friday. And remember, you can let us know, you can hear us loud and clear simply by dropping us a message on 0979-192-485. We have with us in studio, Ollie, who happens to be Managing Director at Solar Panda Zambia. Good afternoon, Ollie.
2: Willie Brangi, I hope you're doing well.
0: Teacher Bebuino Kaya Imwe?
2: Not yet.
0: That's the part you say, Buino.
2: Buino.
0: If it's any consolation, I too am learning.
2: Okay, that makes me
0: feel getting
2: a bit
0: better. I'm getting better and better. So today we have a very interesting conversation lined up around solar energy and how it can make everyday life brighter and easier. And before we even get into this conversation, I'd like to use my own personal experience. I've noticed that when you have solar in the house, mm-hmm. even when you do have the main utility company giving you power, you sometimes forget which is which, yeah. because solar is so good. Yeah. So for someone hearing about Solar Panda for the first time, who is Solar Panda and what do you do?
2: Sure. Well, that's kind of an easy one to answer. We're Zambia's number one solar home sister provider for the rural areas in the country who are looking for sort of everyday systems. So not people that have huge giant houses, but kind of your standard Zambian citizen. We've got a wide range of products. They start from really affordable lanterns, which you can get from just a 100 kwacha deposit, all the way up to full home lighting systems and TV systems that go all the way up to 43-inch televisions. We've been selling these products in Zambia for almost exactly a year now, and so far we've got nearly 100,000 customers.
0: That's a lot.
2: That's a lot. We're all over Zambia. We have 42 stores. We're in every region, so our coverage is universal. And all our customers are incredibly happy with the quality of what we provide. So it's been a great journey so far.
0: Okay. All right. So why should households consider solar energy as an alternative source of power?
2: So I think for most of our customers, actually, there's no ZESCO. They're nowhere near the grid, and it's a long time till the grid is coming to them. So our products really give them a chance to improve their lives drastically. Or the lives of their parents or their cousins or their aunties that they know live in these rural areas as well. The systems are affordable, very high quality, and incredibly bright lights. So it really has a transformative change on people's lives, whether that's dropping some of the systems or products they're using which create gas and are quite unhealthy, or even just having proper lighting so your kids can study and do their homework well. Everywhere that we set up our systems, we find the quality of life of people drastically improves. And there's one more thing as well. It's incredibly economic for your household. Okay. We price it so that you'll never spend more than a week than what you were already spending, sometimes even on ZESCO. Mm-hmm. So it's a great way to save money.
0: That's amazing. What solar products does Solar Panda currently have? I know there's somebody who's listening right now at... I can make a switch, but before I make the switch, kindly share with us what those are to help our listener make an informed decision.
2: Sure. So the entry product is what we call the Solar Panda Glow. This is an incredibly bright light lantern that's also a radio, Bluetooth speaker that's incredibly loud, and a really large light that is really strong and all-in-one mobile phone charger too. It's a very powerful universal product. We then have home lighting systems. So these are a set of indoor lights, which will charge fully off the solar panel, as well as often an outdoor security light as well. Sometimes we see people keeping the security light on fully and actually using it for their chickens, which is quite interesting and something else you can do with it. There's no rules on how you use your system, as long as you're using it effectively and safely. They then go up with more additions. So as I said, a TV. Our TV is being designed, all of this, by the way, we design ourselves, we manufacture ourselves all the way through to last mile distribution. So when you buy from Solar Panda, you know that at every stage of the process we're involved, and we're not just selling you something that someone else made. It's something we're very proud of. As well as other products that are attached to it as well, such as torches and radios that are also Bluetooth speakers and incredibly loud too.
0: Now, since Solar Panda came to Zambia, I'm sure you have had achieved a huge milestone, and you have had, I'm sure, testimonials from other people that purchased Solar Panda, and they are using it, they are enjoying the solar energy. So what's one story that stood out for you?
2: So I'm really lucky in that I spend most of my time travelling through rural Zambia, meeting customers.
0: Yeah.
2: That's how we make sure our product is so strong, because we take direct customer feedback on board to make changes.
0: Mm-hmm.
2: And so I get to meet hundreds of our customers, and that's really rewarding. And seeing how it just can change lives is definitely the most impacting part of that. So there was a customer a few months ago I was visiting out in Chirundu. This lady has been in a wheelchair for 6 years. Her small village, basically outside of the hours of 6 a.m. to 6 p.m. when there's light, she's housebound. She can't get out. She can't even work in her yard. Since having our product, she's now able to move freely around her sort of area. And because her neighbours have it, she's actually able to go parts around the village as well. And she said to me, it's like she's been under house arrest for 6 years, and now she's finally free.
0: That is amazing.
2: And so every time I think about our nearly 100,000 customers, I think about 100,000 stories like that, where we've made a huge difference to someone's life.
0: That's really great. So what makes Solar Panda different? I do know that you've got all of these, you know, success stories. And for me, I know the power of solar energy. What makes Solar Panda different from other solar providers in Zambia?
2: I think it's the product and the people. So we invest so heavily in all of the changes to our product to make sure it's as effective as possible, but also as affordable as possible. So we like to make sure that we're not pricing people out who feel like they can't afford solar to change their lives.
0: Yeah.
2: And we're working every day to reach more and more people. So the product, you know, we've designed it so much, and we're not stingy. We spend a lot of money making sure these products can apply in lots of contexts and really make the maximum impact to lives. Then it's the people. Everyone at Solar Panda is just, you know, everyone I meet of our staff, we have 1,500 staff throughout the country. Every one of them I meet are just the most amazing people. They're so fantastic. They're there to care for their customers, and they're there to, you know, really go out and change lives in the communities they live in. And then the last thing I'd say is the reach. A lot of our competitors, you'll see them, they're in the areas you expect them to be. We go to the harder places. We're really trying to reach every single corner of Zambia. Actually, we just opened 10 stores in the last 2 months.
0: Congratulations.
2: Thank you.
0: Congratulations.
2: And most of those are in very hard to reach places of Zambia. But we think it's important to take our mission for brighter lives as far as we can into the country.
0: Well, congratulations on that. And, well, Solar Panda, I must say here, for the one who hasn't heard yet, Solar Panda products are designed and made in Canada.
2: Mm-hmm.
0: Now, Oli, what does this mean for your customers?
2: It means they can expect a standard of quality. Obviously, you know, quite often in all these markets, we see your local market that you'll visit, there'll be products from all over the world. And I think people have grown maybe suspicious of products from certain areas and their lifestyle and their life cycle and how they can run. With us, you know, you're buying something that has an incredibly high level of quality attached to it.
0: Mm.
2: It's covered in international certifications.
0: Mm-hmm.
2: And that's what we get from being an international business that operates in many countries and is headquartered in Canada. Simply put, it means that when you buy a Solar Panda product, you can absolutely trust us.
0: That's the part where you've got guests in the house. They come into the house. Before you introduce them to their family, you're like, this is our solar arrangement. First meet up. Meet our solar arrangement and then meet the family later. You know what I mean? It's an achievement when you do have that. Where can people find Solar Panda products and speak to your team?
2: So we have a toll-free number, which I'm sure we'll share on the website afterwards, which I don't have off the top of my head. Apologies.
0: No, not a problem.
2: But we are, as I said, we're in 42 stores around the country. That is every corner of it, from Choma to Chongwe to Chapata, from Zambezi all the way up to Luwingu. You know, we're never far away from you. So you won't struggle to find us. And I think we'll be doing a lot more in terms of getting the news of our brand out there, because having 100,000 customers is great, but we want to get 1 million. So we want to see as many people as possible interacting with our brand.
0: Definitely. What advice would you give to someone who's never used a solar product before?
2: I'd say it's now is the best time. It's, you know, it's never been cheaper to try and get solar. It's never been more affordable to find something that which you can also trust. And we've got lots of policies that will take away any risk or concerns that you're having, including, for example, all our products come with a 2-year warranty. If you have any issues at all, as long as you haven't broken the warranty, you can go into any Solar Panda store and walk out the same day with a replacement. So really, when you buy into us, you're not just buying into a system, you're buying into an entire plan that will be there to support you and make sure you're never left in the dark.
0: Wonderful. Finally, Ollie, how can listeners, get more interactive? Can they go to Facebook? Is there a page they can follow? Is it Solar Panda?
2: Solar Panda Zambia on Facebook, Solar Panda Zambia on TikTok. You can find us all there. You can see all our videos. You can even see more pictures of our products, of our customers enjoying our products. All of the above, really. We're very easy to find.
0: Wonderful. So as we wrap up the interview, Ollie, what is your personal message to the people that have followed Solar Panda and have been with you for a long time? Because you know how we behave as consumers. We'll first get the solar package, the first one. Uh-huh. It works for us. Then we bring our family on board. They too get a package that they want. Mm-hmm. And when we want to do an upgrade, we come do an upgrade and we do it at Solar Panda. What is your personal message to such people who've been consistent?
2: Absolutely. So, our payment structure already rewards our customers. So the way it works and people who interact with Solar Panda will see, if you're paying on time, you'll actually pay less for your product because of the way it's structured. So already, just by being a good customer, you'll be making savings. But in addition to that, we consistently do customer surveys where we give out awards and prizes. That could be tokens for your product, or it could be products that you actually get to have completely yourself. And the other thing I would add is, our entire workforce, anyone can join. To be a seller of Solar Panda products is incredibly profitable if you want to get involved. And you can earn commissions that we know for a fact are twice as high as any of our competitors. So even if you're a customer, you can also become an agent selling our products. And sooner or later, you might actually find, just by using your own ability to recommend your own product, you're actually paying for it yourself.
0: Wonderful. Mwamvela, you've heard? I know you have heard. Look, side hustle, Aoneka, you finally found some great news, right? Not only are you using that Solar Panda product, but you also have an opportunity to be a distributor, and I think that's great news. So be sure to follow Solar Panda on Facebook, TikTok, and Instagram, right?
2: Yes,
0: and Instagram as well. Ollie, thank you so much for joining us today. We look forward to more conversations where now you're even going to be showing us, this is how you plug it. Yeah. This is how you we look forward to that.
3: And most definitely, we have to tell you that I got a message. Exilda is saying that the toll-free line is 7432.
0: It says 7432, toll-free line.
2: Thank you.
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0: Amazing. 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
1: Ati boy, after your flu season.
0: Okay. And your team finished where?
1: Forget the table. We beat you 3-2. Umuzi wakunya mwat.
2: Football is back, which means the arguments are back. Yeah! The predictions are back. Yeah! The bragging rights are back. Yeah! Whether it's Chelsea, Arsenal, Manchester United, Real Madrid, Barcelona, AC Milan, Juventus, PSG, over Zambia. 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
3: IPAC warns against premature presidential term limit debate. 50 households in Lusaka's Chilenje Township warned against non-compliance with environmental and solid waste laws. In international news, DR Congo confirms Ebola cases, which surpasses 7,600, with 3,699 deaths. And in sports news, Mutapa targets COSAFA title and AFCON qualification with Zambia under 20. 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
18: Hello, good morning. Yes, good morning, ma.
19: Good morning, thank you.
18: My name is Mike Sakala. I'm calling you from Current Division Win Big Zambia. I'm with Bessie Mulenga here. Your name and where you are?
19: Okay, my name is Precious.
18: Precious from where?
19: From Luansha.
18: From Luansha. But Precious, Luansha, congratulations. Now we're in a smartphone today. It's a very lovely Monday, man. I can feel it. I can feel it. I can feel the excitement.
17: Yeah! I'm also feeling it for you, my darling.
18: I've never been mad at you. La la la la la la la la la la. Congratulations once more. Continue playing the game. We're gonna call you and just get to tell you how you can get your package.
19: Thank you.
18: We thank you so very much. Spread the word across. You said you're in Luansha, right?
19: Yes.
18: Please spread the word across Luansha. We know it's a gated town. But congratulations.
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20: 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Will you be the next big winner? Don't just watch others win. This could be your moment. Win Big Zambia. 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

0: It's time for you to win big. It's time for you to walk away as a winner. Guess what? We have 12 days for somebody to walk away with a new car. In just 12 days, a lucky player like you will win a car from Win Big Zambia. So make sure that you maximize your chances. Buy as many tokens as you can from by dialing *474# and selecting your prize and paying and making sure that you get your token number, which is going to be sent through to you via SMS. And that's how you're going to get kickstarted on your journey. So every single day, one of you is going to be walking away with a smartphone. Three smartphones are being given away to three lucky winners. Every single day, one of you is going to be walking away with a 3,000 kwacha. And this one, you have to play it for a 20 kwacha. And every single day, one of you has to play for a 100 kwacha. And that is just for a 3 kwacha. Makoinya tatu. Win Big is making sure that it rains with prizes. Remember, on the 3rd of October is the official day that we get to hand over the vehicle. That is a Honda Fit, okay? A Honda Fit is a car that will be given away to you, one lucky winner. So dial *474 and play for the prize you want anytime at Mwabu Cafe in the morning, in the afternoon, and you can play in the evening. You can play as many times as you like. So for now, we're just going to be giving out some 100 crutches, but you can wait for the other draws that are going to be done, and that is courtesy of Crown TV, and that is at 18 hours, where you'll be able to see for yourself that indeed people are walking away as winners with the 3,000 kwacha and of course the three smartphones. If you're lucky, the three smartphones get to go to you in the entire household, or they get to go to somebody else. So start playing Win Big Zambia by dialing *474# and start winning big. So right now, I just want to find out if my winners have received their prizes. They have received the 100 kwachas, and I'm sure you are playing and you are hoping to win, and you did win as well. So start playing Win Big Zambia. It is very easy, or you can go to the website, which is www.winbigzambia.com. All right, that is www.winbigzambia.com. So the money will find you, the money will reach you wherever you are. Make sure that you start playing Win Big Zambia by dialing *474#. So it is about time where we do another draw this afternoon, and we'll do another draw in the evening. Hello.
1: Hello.
0: Hello. Good afternoon. How are you doing today?
1: I'm fine, and how are you?
0: I'm fine, thank you, sir. I'm calling you from Win Big Zambia.
1: Win Big Zambia?
0: Yes, yes, the game show.
1: Yes, yes, yes.
0: Yes, have you been playing Win Big Zambia?
1: Yes, I'm playing tomorrow.
0: Oh, okay. So Win Big Zambia has allowed you to walk away as a winner of 100 kwacha?
1: Yes, I received.
0: Okay, all right. So congratulations to you. May I have your name?
1: Elvis, Mr. Shan.
0: Mr. Kelvin?
1: Elvis.
0: Elvis, okay. Mr. Elvis, where are you from?
1: In what?
0: Okay. Mr. Elvis, congratulations to you. Keep on playing Win Big Zambia.
1: Thank you.
0: Okay, congratulations once more.
1: Thank you so much.
0: You are welcome. Have a great day, and that's how we're going to be doing it right here on Win Big Zambia. Start dialing *474# every day. You get to have a chance of walking away as a winner. You get to turn your money into something great. All right? So if you have a 3 kwacha in your account right now, if you have a 10 kwacha in your account right now, if you have a 20 kwacha in your account right now, this is what you have to do. Start dialing *464# and start playing Win Big Zambia, which gives you chances to walk away as a winner of different prizes. So we also do have smart TVs. We also do have smartphones, okay? The smart TVs do not come alone. They come with a decoder. So it's going to come as a pair that you're going to win and walk away as a winner. So every Saturday, we get to give out a smart TV plus a decoder to one lucky winner. And every single day, one lucky winner has to walk away with a 3,000 kwacha. Every single day, one of you has to walk away with a winner of a smartphone, brand new, boxed. So you get to pick it up, and you need to definitely give it a try. So I don't know where my winner is at. I am unable to get through to them. Probably they're a bit busy. So once you start playing, you never should look back, because the 100 kwachas that you're going to be winning, the 3,000 kwachas that you're going to be winning, the smartphones that you're going to be winning are all going to be yours. They belong to you. Yes, you and you and you. So start playing by dialing *474#. Maximize your chances of walking away as the winner. Okay, I think my winner is a bit busy, but we'll give it a try. We'll call them some other time. We just wanted to confirm if they have seen the money, if they have received the funds, yeah, they have received the win big prize money. So you can walk away with either money, or you can walk away with something else, and that's big. Remember, on the 3rd of October, we are officially handing over the vehicle to its new lucky winner. Last week, we were just giving out a Honda Fit, and I think we have 12 days to go. Yes, we don't have much, but you can start playing. And our last winner of the Honda Fit is coming through all the way from Kitwe on the Copper Belt. Wakopala at Shanyapo. So wherever you are, make sure that you start playing. Give it a try. Who knows? You might just walk away as the winner. Hello. Hello. Good afternoon.
2: Afternoon. How are you?
0: I'm fine, thank you. How are you doing yourself?
2: I'm good.
0: Okay, I'm calling you from Win Big Zambia.
2: Oh.
0: Yes. How are you doing?
2: We're doing great.
0: Have you received the fans?
2: Not yet.
0: Okay, so you won yourself 100 kwacha.
2: Thank you.
0: Congratulations. What I want you to
2: Thank you.
0: Congratulations.
2: Thank you, madam.
0: You are welcome. So I just want you to check your mobile money. You will find the 100 kwacha that you played for.
2: Okay, I'll check now.
0: Okay, what is your name?
2: Esther Mwiwa.
0: Okay, Esther, where are you from?
2: From Mansa.
0: Okay, all the way from Mansa. Esther, congratulations to you.
2: Okay, thank you.
0: You're welcome. Keep on playing Win Big Zambia, okay?
2: Okay.
0: Awesome. So the 100 kwacha is just the tip of the iceberg. You can win more bigger prizes, like a 3,000 kwacha, which you have to play for just a 20 kwacha. Yes, if you have a 20 kwacha in your phone, if you have a 3 kwacha in your phone, you get to walk away as the winner, and that is of a 100 kwacha. But if you have a 20 kwacha, you can walk away as the winner of a 3,000 kwacha. What are you going to do with the 3,000 kwacha? I know you can do a lot. First things first, I know you can pay school fees. I know you can pay rent in the 3,000 kwacha. Depending on how much you pay for it, I know you are also going to be... you're going to be doing something else with that money. If you want, you can go and shop, have fun. It's your money. You want it fair and square, okay? So start playing Win Big Zambia, and that is by dialing *464# and have a chance to walk away as the winner of the prize money. 100 kwachas are being given away, and we also do have a 3,000 kwacha, and we also do have a car. So remember, the 3rd of October is the official date where we are officially handing over the vehicle to its new winner. I don't know who the winner is going to be, where they're going to come from, if they're also going to come from the Copper Belt as well. Guess what? For this 2 consecutive months that we've been giving out the cars, most of the winners have been coming from the Copper Belt. So we don't know who else is going to walk away as the winner. Hello.
3: Hello.
0: Hello. Good afternoon, sir. How are you doing today?
3: I'm fine. And how are you?
0: I'm fine. Thank you as well. I'm calling you from Win Big Zambia, the game show.
3: Yes, madam.
0: Yes, sir. Have you been playing Win Big Zambia?
3: Yes, madam.
0: Awesome. Have you seen the prize money that you won?
3: Sorry?
0: Have you seen the prize money that you have won?
3: Yes, madam.
0: Okay. Congratulations to you. Who am I speaking to? What is your name?
3: Mwape.
0: Okay. Mr. Mwape, where are you from?
3: I'm calling from Murungu.
0: Okay. Mr. Mwape, congratulations to you. Continue playing Win Big Zambia.
3: Thank you, madam. Okay. Thank you very much.
0: Yes, as you are aware, we have different prizes. We have a 3,000 kwacha. We also have a card that is up for grabs. So start playing now. Maybe you might just walk away as the winner of that car on the 3rd of October.
3: Thank you, madam. I'm continuing to pray.
0: Okay, okay. Congratulations to you, Mr. Mwape.
3: Thank you, madam.
0: Awesome. That's how we're going to be doing it. Start playing Win Big Zambia by dialing *464# and walk away as the winner of that big prize. We have different prizes. We do have we also do have a 3,000 kwacha. We do have smartphones that were being that we are going to be giving away to three lucky winners. All right, three of you are going to walk away as the winner. So remember, it is very easy. Once you dial *464*2#, options are going to come through there, and you're going to choose what you are looking for, what you want to play for, and how you're supposed to do it. And now, in case you haven't played Win Big Zambia before,
4: the number you have dialed is busy.
0: Okay, it's looking like our winner is a bit busy right now. So all you have to do is dial *474#, select your prize, pay your entry fee. Your token is sent through SMS. You can win today. Three smartphones at 10 kwacha, 3,000 kwacha at 20 kwacha, 10 kwacha at 3 kwacha. That's how you're going to be playing it. It is a Tuesday. Happy Tuesday to you, you and you and you as well. 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You are going to be increasing your chances of winning. The next car winner will be announced on Saturday, 3rd October. 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

0: It's an obsession now. Jordan Adetunji and Kehlani, the remix features Kehlani on that one. Delroy Sherway and Robbery. This happens to be one of Fortress artists from Zimbabwe.
1: Guess what?
2: Okay. Over the weekend, so I even posted on my socials. Over the weekend, I had the privilege of meeting another Zimbabwean artist. Mm-hmm. His name is Junior Spraga. Such a talented young man who's doing great things in Zim. And I'm so glad that even us here in Zambia, we vibe to his music.
0: Yeah.
2: He had an amazing set. I don't know. I remember I was backstage. I was like, wait, is that Spraga performing? I went behind to see him perform.
0: Yeah.
2: And the energy was just wild.
0: Yeah.
2: You know, Mikey makes a joke saying that you might be partially Zimbabwean because you just love them.
0: What is it? Manzi akon kam follow. We had a double play from Ashake, Wah, and Skillful. Now, do remember, we're still with you on Drive, still coming up. Are your DSTV highlights and a whole lot more of awesomeness? And you potentially walking away with money. Be sure to stay with us.
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0: Woodblock DJs, Kincaid and Kincaid. Remember? Anyway, let's not go. You do?
1: Yes.
0: Okay, good. Ah, you have no idea how good I feel that you do remember.
1: I do.
0: You know that thing where you just want to elaborate yourself. Like, did I just say that out loud?
1: Yeah. It's okay. Don't worry. I got you.
0: Especially on a Tuesday evening. Well, before that was My Boy DML and Jazz World and Tukutena in Imali. You got to chase that paper.
1: Exactly. And what you can chase is what you got to watch next.
0: Yes, definitely. So we'll be back shortly with your DSTV highlights.
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1: All right, so guess what? You definitely have to purchase yourself a DSTV decoder so that you are able to watch everything that you've ever wanted, especially when it comes to movies. I can assure you we do have something new, something hot, new season, new episode. Have you been watching The Hunting Party? Something sinister. I can assure you of that. Yes, it will get you on your toes. You'll definitely want to see what's coming next, who's going to not make it to another episode. So you definitely want to watch it. We do have The Hunting Party Season 2 and Season 1, and that is today on the 22nd of September 2026. Now, this is going to be on Mnet, new on Mnet, and it's going to be at 21 Central African time. The city is ours, and we are ready.
0: Definitely ready. And if you got kids, or possibly you're keeping kids up to a certain age, let me tell you, there's something for everybody. Mm-hmm. There's something for the kids. They'll keep you up all night. Let me tell you, for your mental health, you need to take some time to sleep. But just so you know, if it's any consolation, there are kids shows that run throughout the night. So, you know, there are a lot of kids who are night owls. Did you know? Like, while you're at work, they are sleeping.
1: And in the nights, that's when they want to be awake.
0: That's when they're alive and active. Yeah. Because they slept during the afternoon. Mm-hmm. They didn't give anybody pressure the whole day.
1: Yeah.
0: And in the middle of the night is when they want to watch TV.
1: It's hectic, I can assure you of that. Speaking of the kids, we do have something for the kids on Nicktoons. Mm. And we have new episodes of Pinky Malinky.
0: Pinky Malinky.
1: I don't know why she calls herself that, but anyway, it's the whole crew on Channel 308, and this one is going to be starting on the 28th of September. So we have something new for the kids to watch. I'm sure they're looking out for this one.
0: Definitely. Now, when you love sports, you know that if you do not like the English Premier League, well, There's also
1: other leagues,
0: Bundesliga,
1: UEFA, Spanish La Liga.
0: Yes, there's even the Asian leagues.
1: Oh, yeah,
0: you can actually, when everybody is making noise about Manchester United,
1: that other party.
0: Mm. So you will be busy in the Asian leagues or possibly the Bundesliga.
1: Yeah, most definitely.
0: Yeah,
1: and you can watch that on DSTV.
0: Definitely. And in case you're wondering, we're about the SuperSport Premier League, of course, which you're not doing, I'm not doing. We're actually moving on to the Bundesliga, right?
1: Mm-hmm.
0: Or maybe when we're in the mood, we'll go to SuperSport Action or SuperSport Football Plus or the Premier League yet again. And there's so much really to watch on your digital satellite television. And going to you who loves current affairs, Vene Alfonso, you can actually watch CNN, you can watch Al Jazeera. The list is endless. You can actually binge on all of those updates that you missed out on throughout the day. And guess what? You don't just get to do it when you get home.
1: Mm-hmm.
0: You can actually get the streaming app, the DSTV stream app.
1: Yeah.
0: And once you do start streaming, it means that you don't have to rush home. Kudala, we used to rush from school.
1: Mm, we did. Yeah. We definitely
0: How do you feel now that this technology is here?
1: I have so many mixed emotions, hey? Mm. We were having a conversation with my friend the other day of how it is so hectic. We were rushing to just go and watch a television show that is starting at 18 hours.
0: Yes.
1: When you can have access to it on your phone nowadays.
0: My golden home, to be specific.
1: Ah, especially, I remember specifically... you can catch Z-World. Uh-huh. I don't know if you also fell into the trap of watching Z-World so much. Mm. I did.
0: I did.
1: I knew. You were?
0: Yes.
1: Ah.
0: Twist of Fate.
1: Oh.
0: My Golden
1: Bunny.
0: Home. Bunny. Saloni.
1: Ah. Oh my goodness. What happened to us?
0: I mean, I don't know. I really don't know. I think we need to catch up.
1: Yeah.
0: And speaking of catching up, did you know you can catch up on DSTV?
1: Yes, you can.
0: You can actually catch up. In case you missed out on some shows, you can actually catch up on those shows, mm-hmm. because your DSTV decoder is able to record. And you, if you have a, you know, an Explorer decoder, mm-hmm. you can actually record and watch later.
1: Yeah, technology.
0: Nibichan Van Peter, rewind.
1: Technology. Can you do a rewind, fast forward?
0: Yeah.
1: Yeah.
0: So, you know, we've gone down memory lane, and you can actually tell from Fortress' voice, she's just like, ha.
1: I remember.
0: Boys in my days,
1: it was a time to be alive. I swear, 18 hours, I had to be home. Whatever I was doing outside the house,
0: didn't
1: I needed
0: anymore.
1: To be at the house, in the house, watching Z-World.
0: Well, in case you're in that era, is your current era. Don't worry, we understand you. You can actually be at ease, be at rest, mm-hmm. enjoy your life, watch your favorite TV shows wherever you're at, simply by downloading the DSTV streaming app and, of course, the GoTV stream app. And when you do, you can watch your favorite TV show absolutely anywhere you are, simply by getting it via App Store or Play Store.
1: Yep.
0: Yeah.
1: Just
0: before,
1: like that.
0: As we wrap up, Fortress, what's your message to the person that hasn't yet gotten connected to DSTV or possibly got disconnected somewhere along the way?
1: Well, I can tell you that you're missing out on so many things, and you are definitely going to feel nice, feel amazing. Are you catching up on the games? But you know what? I know football season has started and all of you want to watch TV at the same time.
0: Mm-hmm.
1: So what you have to do, download the app so that each of you have an iPad, you have a television set, and you have your phone. So download all those three apps on two apps, actually. So on the iPad, you give it to the kids. I know they want to watch cartoons. And you want to catch up on the football action. Watch it on your TV. Leave the TV for the madam so that she catches up on her Telemundo series.
0: But she ought to have a phone as well.
1: Yeah, so probably you can interchange.
0: Uh-uh. Let me tell
1: but
0: you.
1: But the TV is for the madam.
0: The TV is for the madam.
1: Yes.
0: Okay.
1: We're going to give it to her.
0: She holds a Chilanga Murilo while everybody
1: and
0: she's TV.
1: She's the holder of the remote.
0: Wow. Anyway, if you're going to take her word for it, if you get beat up at home, please don't come back and use us as a point of reference. If I come back,
1: just do it.
0: She's working alone. This has been your DSTV highlights on Power FM. My name is Cookie M. Preston.
1: And I'm Fortress.
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13: IPAC warns against premature presidential term limits debate. 50 households in Lusaka's Chilenje Township warned against non-compliance with the Environmental and Solid Waste Management Law. In international news, DR Congo to probe violence, death of protester at anti-government rally. And in sports, FIFA chief Infantino calls for review of football governance after investment backlash.
0: And now, the Power FM News.
13: With upfront and reliable news every day, my name is Abigail Trassis. The Acton Institute for Policy Analysis Center, IPAC, says it is premature to discuss presidential term limits, warning that the debate could weaken Zambia's democratic spirit. IPAC Executive Director Solomon Goma says some UPND supporters and officials appear to be pushing their own justifications on the issue instead of engaging in genuine consultation and listening to public views. Mr. Ngoma says such an approach risks undermining inclusivity and could shift national attention toward divisive debates. He is therefore urging the UPND top leadership to provide clear guidance to its members on the matter, saying the country should remain focused on pressing national and international issues.
3: The Acton Institute for Policy Analysis Center expresses deep concern over two pressing issues that threaten Zambia's democratic integrity: the premature debate on presidential term limits and the outdated wording of the parliamentary oath. On the matter of presidential term limits, IPAC has observed with worry that some UPND supporters and officials appear intent on imposing their justifications and reasoning on the Zambian people rather than engaging in genuine consultation and listening to the nation's views. This approach undermines inclusivity and weakens the democratic spirit that Zambia has long cherished. IPAC strongly urges the UPND top leadership to provide clear guidance to its members at this critical juncture. The president has not yet completed the appointment of his cabinet, and parliament has not even been officially opened. It is therefore disturbing to shift national focus toward decisive debates when urgent international matters demand attention. Of particular concern are the recent resolutions of the European Union Parliament, which carry serious implications for Zambia's economy. Should Zambia face EU sanctions, the hard-won economic gains achieved over the past years would be swiftly reversed, jeopardizing livelihoods, investment confidence, and the nation's development trajectory.
13: World Vision Zambia has called on government to consider an upward adjustment to the budgetary allocation for homegrown school meals program from the current 542.9 million kwacha to 2 billion kwacha in the 2027 national budget. The call comes amid projections that about 1.2 million people are likely to face acute food insecurity between October this year and March 2027. The organization says increased investment is critical as Zambia prepares for an El Nino influence 2026-2027 rainy season, with below normal rainfall, delayed onset and prolonged dry spells expected, particularly in the southern parts of the country. World Vision Zambia Communications Manager Mr. Kambani Piri notes that a well-funded school feeding program will help protect children from the effects of food insecurity while keeping them in school. Mr. Piri says the current allocation of 542.9 million kwacha should be increased to 2 billion kwacha to support government's target of reaching 6.6 million learners countrywide. Meanwhile, Mr. Piri says the figure represents a 72% increase from the 698,000 people projected to face acute food insecurity between April and September this year. He says lessons from the 2023-2024 El Nino drought show that climate shocks can quickly become nutrition and education crises, with some children surviving on one meal a day, missing school, and in some cases dropping out to work or take on care responsibilities. Mr. Piri says school feeding provides a practical safety net by ensuring children have access to at least one nutritious meal during the school day while helping vulnerable families cope with rising food costs. Economist Noah Kawita of Clear Cut Solutions has called on Zambia to strengthen long-term planning and use historical data to prepare for recurring weather patterns such as El Nino and La Nina. Speaking on Power FM, Kawita said Zambia already has sufficient experience, research reports, and qualified personnel across various economic sectors to help the country respond effectively to weather-related disruptions.
14: The El Nino effect that is coming, that has been pronounced so much, looks like it's a new thing, but it is not really a new thing. Why? Because we've had it before, and its sister, called El Nana, have all been known, and they usually come in every after 2-3 years, every 2-3 years. So in terms of preparing ourselves as a nation, we're supposed to have done that, put in place even policies already, you know, coming from the experiences that we've had, because this is not a new phenomenon such that we can now sit down and start saying what should we do and all those things. No. So all sectors of the economy, all sectors of this country, I'm sure we've got experience. The personnel is there, the reports are there, and what measures

0: and identified 50 non-compliant households that were not subscribed to the designated franchise contractor for the area, Girut Cleaning Services. Meanwhile, LISWMC Public Relations Officer Sire Fofana Muntanga disclosed to Power FM News that the affected residents are required to subscribe to authorized service provider within 3 days from the date of the notice. She said failure to register and comply within the stipulated grace period would result in immediate legal prosecution in accordance with the solid waste management laws and relevant public health regulations. And she disclosed that LISWMC, in collaboration with public health inspectors from the Ministry of Health and the National Prosecution Authority, NPA, has commenced a joint enforcement operation in Chilenje Township. She reminded all residents across Lusaka that subscribing to designated waste collection franchise contractors is a legal requirement.
1: 6 individuals appeared before the Fast Track Court yesterday following their apprehension for non-compliance with environmental and solid waste management laws. All 6 suspects were charged under Section 6, Subsection 36 of the Solid Waste Regulation and Management Act No. 20 of 2018. Following their court appearance, the 4 accused persons have paid their prescribed fines and were subsequently released. 2 accused persons identified as Gift Monga and Thomas Zulu, both of Chilenje South, have been remanded in custody. Full list of accused persons: Jackson Machedo from Chilenje paid fine, Vincent Mutonga from Chilenje paid fine, Harrison Lungu of Kangalu Road paid the fine, Gift Monga of Chilenje paid the fine, and then Gift Monga remanded in prison. Thomas Zulu remanded in custody. Members of the public are strongly reminded to adhere strictly to solid waste management regulations. Non-compliance jeopardizes public health and will lead to immediate legal action.
0: In international news, Congo's justice minister has ordered an investigation into reports of violence and criminality during an anti-government rally in Kinshasa on September 15th. Congo's opposition has said one of its supporters died at the march, which was broken up by police, which fired tear gas. The C64 movement had called for a day of protest against a planned constitutional change that could allow 63-year-old President Félix Tshisekedi to seek a third 5-year term in office. Demonstrations against the proposed change took place across the country, with the rally in the capital, Kinshasa, swiftly descending into chaos. Still in international news, a 65-year-old doctor has appealed in court, the first person in the UK to be charged over the genocide in Rwanda in 1994. Dr. Vincent Brown, formerly Dr. Vincent Virginia, who is in custody, confirmed his name and address from the dock at Westminster Magistrates Court. He was charged following a 7-year British investigation into the killings. He was told he faced a charge of conduct ancillary to genocide and 6 offences of conduct ancillary to murder as a crime against humanity. We now take a break and we'll return shortly with sports news.
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0: FIFA President Gianni Infantino is proposing a fresh consultation on how football's governing body makes major decisions following intense criticism over an abandoned plan to bring private investment into the World Cup. In a letter to FIFA's 211 member associations, Infantino called for a structured review of the roles of the president, council and congress, as well as greater transparency.

0: transparency and participation. The move follows backlash over the proposed FIFA Forward Enterprise, which could have allowed private investors to take stakes in a new commercial company overseeing major events. The plan was quickly shelved after opposition from several football bodies, including UEFA, which had threatened a boycott and later called for Infantino to resign. And on that sporting note, we've come to the end of the Power FM Evening News. Thank you for joining us and do have a lovely evening.
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3: 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The predictions are back. Yeah! The bragging rights are back. 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
2: 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But chill, don't throw the bottle away. Let me put you on.
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0: 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I want you to enjoy my music and nothing else. 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